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2: All right, guys, we're back. It's JoJo on the radio. This is the iHeartRadio Countdown. Tyla is hanging out. Is it love, Tyla? Talk about this track. What do people need to know?
3: Is it love is a banger.
2: Yeah.
3: And a half. Definitely. I love the song. I feel like it's so, like, it has so much swag, but it's also, like, real. And it's kind of sad, but not really. I'm like popping my, but I'm also speaking about something so real and like raw, because it's just about like toxic love and how hectic it can get and how, yeah, like I just want my guy to crash out for me, like show me you care, you know, all this nonchalant things, like relax guys, like people don't want to be simps anymore and I'm a simps, you know.
2: Let me read you some love. Of the, right. Let me read you some of the comments. This is from It's Love, the video comments. It's already album of the year. This one says, Tyla saved the summer, everybody.

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0: That was song number two this week on iHeartRadio Countdown. What up, it's JoJo on the radio. Tyler's here. Tyler, final question, simple question, message to your fans.
1: Hope you guys love A-pop, because I love it, and I love you, so you should love it, too. That's my message.
0: There it is. Album is out. All with the countdown. Let's do it. This is song number one.
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2: Back, it's JoJo on the radio. New track from Stray Kids off their upcoming album called This and That, which the album comes out August 7th. This is Run It. Stray Kids. Let's go.

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1: All right, these ladies will be joining me soon. Details coming up on that. This is At Heart, name of the track. 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

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Hello Soju, sparkling soju, crisp, super refreshing, and perfect for any day or night out. 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
1: All right, guys, we back. It's JoJo on radio. Khalid is doing some K-pop collabing. He's teamed up with Anyo Sop, who was the speaking voice of Jinu in K-pop Demon Hunters, although he did sing in one of the scenes. Man, his voice is crazy. Once again, Khalid, Anyo Sop, this is something special. Check this.

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Tampa Bay's number one and only hit music channel, 93.3 FLZ. What up, y'all? It's Jamie Ferreira. So it starts today, round two of the Joe Show Secret Sound. Last week, Hannah from Tampa, she won a cruise aboard the Margaritaville at Seas Islander. She's going to be hanging out with the Joe Show in Cozumel, Mexico. Up next, a trip to New York City to see Harry Styles perform live at Madison Square Garden. Got his song right here, American Girls, your first chance to win, coming up around 6:40.

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I'm JB Furr. 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

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Y'all remember when Teddy Swims performed at 93.3 FLZ's Jingle Ball a few years ago? 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

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And JB Ferrell, like, this dude might need therapy. He should call in later on this morning at the Joe Show, because they're going to want to hear from him. If you got ghosted over the weekend,

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JB Ferret, brace yourself, kids. We're talking food again. I know, shocker, right? So people were asked to vote on their favorite fast food French fries of all time, and a top 10 list according to USA Today has come out. I'm going to save number one because I have some gripes. Number 10, In-N-Out Burger. 9, Checkers and Rally. 8, Chick-fil-A should have been top 5. 7, Golden Chick, whatever that is. 6, Five Guys. 5, Shake Shack. 4, McDonald's, definitely top 3. A&W at number 3. Farmer Boys, don't know what that is. Number 2, and Del Taco at number 1. It's a taco joint. How do they have the

Tayo Cruz has been up to. It's 93.3 FLZ, Tampa Bay's number one and only hit music channel. I'm Jamie Ferreira. If I had to guess and say he's either a realtor now or a DJ, because everybody at some point becomes a DJ. Like, have you seen that Best of the Bay DJ list? Come on now.

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The time of my life. It's 93.3 FLZ, Tampa Bay's number one and only hit music channel. I'm Jamie Ferrer. It's got a busy September coming up. Our iHeartRadio Music Festival, February 18th and 19th in Vegas. I mean, no pressure on him. Going to be performing alongside BTS, Cardi B, the Goo Goo Dolls, Lainey Wilson. God, I love me some Lainey Wilson. Seriously, though. Woo. Zara Larsson, if you haven't got tickets yet and you want to go, ASX.com.

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93.3 FLZ, Tampa Bay's number one and only hit music channel. It's JB Ferrer, so you know, Hannah from Tampa. She guessed the Joe Show Secret Sound last week. She's going to Cozumel, Mexico with her fiance and the entire crew aboard the Margaritaville at Seas Islander. Round two of the Secret Sound kicks off later on this morning right here at Stake. You, Harry Styles, a trip to New York City to watch him perform in Madison Square Garden, the mecca of arenas. Yeah, I said it. So if you're from the West Coast, Staples Center, whatever it's called now, ain't got crap on Madison Square Garden. Just saying. We're going to do that. Your first chance around 6:40.

complain about anything. It's 93.3 FLZ, Tampa Bay's number one and only hit music channel. I'm JB Ferrer. As I'm sitting here complaining about you complaining about Justin Bieber. Well, not you, but some people. So, you know, everybody saw him. He performed at the halftime show for the FIFA World Cup final, the first time they ever did a halftime show. People were criticizing his performance, suggesting that his song choice did not fit the event. But yet, Post Malone went out there and looked like a rock star, no pun intended. Okay.

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I'm doing great, thanks for asking. 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JB Frey, I got that new one right here from Alex War, and it's Fever Dream.

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93 FLZ, Tampa Bay's number one and only hit music channel. It's Jamie Ferg. Did you see that there's actually a debate going on what mechanical pencil lead is better, the 0.5 or the 0.7? I mean, I get it. School's kicking back up, but does anybody even use a pencil anymore? Here's a question. Can

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What up? 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Click on the little red microphone. Let me know what's going on. Say hi. You do know that my show is actually number one with police officers and strippers in the overnights, which to me is kind of a big deal. Do I get a trophy or something? Maybe like a pizza? I could use a pizza.

You couldn't just kick off the week without a Florida man story, right? It's 93.3 FLZ, Tampa Bay's number one and only hit music channel. I'm JB Ferrer. A Lee County man was arrested after detectives seized more than 1 kilo of cocaine from his home. Here's the thing. The kilo of cocaine was delivered through the mail. They were, like, I guess, running a surveillance operation on him. Once that the cocaine was delivered, he was arrested. How in the hell does somebody mail out a kilo of cocaine? Pablo Escobar style. Seriously.

I know what you're thinking. You could have used $1,000 in your pocket over the weekend, right? Because you went out and, you know, you brunched so hard all weekend long. You had Saturday and Sunday fun day. Now you got to recoup that. Yeah, I feel you. It's 93.3 FLZ, Tampa Bay's number one and only hit music channel. JB Ferrer, I bought four pairs of Jordans over the weekend. So, yeah, I can't win the $1,000. You, on the other hand, with the $1,000, Philip can. And your next chance is going to

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It's JB Furr. That's so funny that he should have that title for the song, because that's how I felt when my alarm went off for me to come to work today.

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It's JB Ferreira. So we world premiered the entire Gracie Abrams album right here on the radio. I mean, what other radio station in Tampa is going to do that, right? Check it out. New music. It's hit the wall.

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93.3 FLZ, Tampa Bay's number one and only hit music channel. Shavy Fur, you know what we need in the studio? A PS5, because there is absolutely nothing on TV after 1 in the morning on a Monday. Seriously, though. New Alex Ward, it's Fever Dream. How do

lie to you. I wish I had a little bit of the Joe Show money. Seriously, it's 93.3 FLZ, Tampa Bay's number one and only hit music channel. I'm Jamie Furr. They gave out a cruise last week to Hannah from Tampa. She guessed the Secret Sound. Now they're giving away a trip to New York City to see Harry Styles. That's right. Secret Sound Part 2 kicks off later on this morning at 6:40.

Yo, this cannot be right. It's 93.3 FLZ, Tampa Bay's number one and only hit music channel. JB Ferrer, I got your Ariana Grande right here. Hate That I Made You Love Me. And I asked earlier, how much do y'all think that she spends yearly on, like, her extension maintenance for her hair? Because, spoiler alert, that ish ain't real. So I Googled it, and there's no official public record stating exactly how much she spends. But based off of, you know, her touring and everything that she's got going on a year-to-year basis, they're saying 50

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0: hey, is it okay to use a coupon on a first date? 800-409-9393. Text it 97720. Now, Katie, you and Sean have been together for 10 years.
1: That's right.
0: So I would assume that that's not a big deal if Sean pulls one out.
1: I would be like, yes. How many?

0: Mm-hmm.
1: Like, how would you feel if you went on a first date?
0: Depending on how old I was. Now, granted, I met Alyssa when I was 24 or 5, and I was very gaudy back then.
1: Okay.
0: I would wear like 3 necklaces, and okay. I spent way too much money on shoes, and I was very like, I can't wear the same thing. I was the worst type of human being. And back then, I would be like, okay, you gotta like show their worth, and you pay full price for that nice meal. But now, like, if I was single, I'd pull out a coupon so quick. The only thing, though, whenever I eat out and I have a coupon that I always feel bad about, do the wait staff get now tipped less because the cost of your bill is less?
1: So what I do is I tip on what the original okay. cost would be. You're still saving money, but then you're not, like, sliding them the tip.
0: Yeah.
1: I don't know if that's, like, what you're supposed to do, but...
0: 800-409-9393. You go on a date. Is anyone who's listening right now, would they have an issue with it? Because I feel like we're a pretty common sense type community. And actually, you know what? No, we're not. We're really not. Listen, you listen to the show every day. It's something crazy. Tammy, you say it's not okay. It's kind of cheap on a first date.
2: You don't want to make that first impression.
0: Really?
2: Yeah.
1: How so?
2: It's not frugal, it's cheap.
0: Okay. And that would be a turnoff to you?
2: Definitely.
0: Do you need to be taken also to like a nice place for a first date? Like, you don't want a coffee shop. You want like I don't know, if you live in like South Tampa, you want Bella's.
2: No, a coffee shop is fine. Just have a cup of coffee. But like as far as a dinner, yeah, I don't want to go to McDonald's.
0: But what if they have a playpen? They have play fort. They got the one, the one that you climb
1: ball
0: up.
1: Pit.
0: You bang on the plastic glass to get your mom's attention. You don't even want to go to that?
2: No.
0: All right, fine. I tried to convince you otherwise. But okay, this is good. Tammy,
2: love
0: by the
2: you
0: way.
2: Guys.
0: I love you. You are not alone. Check this out. Sarah, you say it's a bad thing to bring a coupon out on a date.
3: Yes.
0: Has that ever happened to you?
3: Well, I've been married 22 years, so no.
0: Yeah. Like, if your now husband did that, though, that would have been a red flag and potentially could have stopped you from, being with the love of your life.
3: Knowing my husband, no, probably not.
0: Okay.
3: But this day and age, yeah, probably.
0: Yeah. Do you think that it's also good, like, someone single right now is listening to this, some like, single guy or, a woman who wants to take a girl or a guy out on a date. I don't know. Listen, whatever sexuality you are looking to take someone else out on a date. You're the one that's taking them out on a date, so you're going to be the one that pays for it. Do you also recommend going to somewhere nice?
3: No, I don't think so. It doesn't have to be like extravagant.
0: Just pay full price.
1: Just no coupon.
3: Yeah, just pay full price. That's it.
0: All right, good. We're learning right
3: and my
0: now.
3: My husband took me to Subway on our first date.
0: Oh, really? Did you get a cold cut
3: yes.
0: combo?
1: Yeah.
3: I don't remember that much, but...
0: Dude, I love the cold cut combo. You get a little cold cut combo. Lettuce, mayo, mustard, tomato, pickles.
1: Ooh, extra pickles.
0: Oh, yeah. How about it? Talk about a hole-in-one. Sarah, we love you. Name that movie. Cold Cut Combo. Talk about a hole-in-one. Hey, Kayla.
4: Hey, Joe. Hey, Katie. How you doing?
1: Hi.
0: Life is good when we get to talk to Kayla. Kayla, they are saying that coupons on a first date is a no.
4: It's hot. I think it's very hot because you're showing that you can save money and you're smart with your money.
1: That's
4: so
1: right.
4: You're smart and you know how to save money. So it's like so hot. That's like end game right there.
0: Hey, how about
4: but
0: this?
4: I'm also 27.
0: Well, and see, I you know what? Is that right around? I don't know. I don't know. I'm telling you, when I was in my younger, what do they call it?
1: You were showy.
5: Mid-20s?
0: Mid-20s, I stopped. Like, then I started to realize, why am I trying to, like, I felt like I was dressing for other people, not even me.
1: Yeah, and then you're like, debt sucks.
4: I will,
0: yeah.

0: That's
1: I will
0: us.
1: Say, guys, my favorite date I ever had was when we split a 10-piece McNugget at McDonald's.
0: Oh, yes.
2: Yes.
1: That was my favorite date I ever had.
3: That'd be love at first sight.
0: You split a 10-piece?
1: Yeah.
0: Dude,
1: yeah.
0: I'd be so annoyed.
3: Is that a no-go for you?
0: I'd be like, man, no, if I'm going to McDonald's.
1: We had a 10-piece and a large fry, and we had our own drinks.
0: That is, you know what? Shame on you. No wonder why you're skinny. I gotta go two orders of 10 pieces, so we're gonna rack with 20 and a quarter pounder with cheese.
1: Oh, God.
0: Because that's the other thing, too.
2: Said, oh, God.
0: You know what love is, by the way?
3: Yeah.
0: Love is not being afraid to eat around that person. When Alyssa and I had our very first date, did I ever tell you about the first time she came over? We didn't go out to eat. She came over. I got Bella's Italian. If you've ever been in South Tampa, it's like my favorite Italian restaurant, besides Olivia. I think Olivia is now taking the cake. But I got three different types of pastas. And then I got, because I heard she liked chicken parm from her best friend Kylie, so I got chicken parm, and then I put them on plates like I got them from my place. Like I made it. And then when she walked into my apartment, Frank Sinatra was playing.
3: That is very romantic.
0: Right?
3: Did she think you made it?
0: No.
3: No?
0: No, she knew she knew the confetti pasta.
3: Yes.
0: She goes, I've seen that before at Bella's. So, there you go.
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45: Good morning! Good morning!
0: Good morning, Ashley.
3: Good morning.
0: A great morning.
3: It is a great morning.
0: Are you tired?
3: Are you feeling refreshed? This is a well-rested vacation.
5: Good.
0: I love it.
3: Didn't stay out late. I mean, some nights I did, but that's my girl.
0: Are you guys all interested as I am to figure out what the hell happened to her?
3: Yes.
0: You know, you got us in trouble and then left.
3: What do you mean? Oh, you told me. Yeah.
0: Yes. You got us in trouble and then left. So we'll have questions about that moment. Matter of fact, that moment will be remembered forever. Essentially, Ashley's vacation and good morning, Katie.
3: Oh, good morning, Joe.
0: Good morning, Jay.
6: Yes, I'm present.
0: Ashley's vacation, we found out there would be a potential of her possibly seeing her ex. Mm-hmm. So then I put together a Venn diagram as to why Ashley should hang out with her ex. Katie was very against it. Mm-hmm. You were at the wedding, right? Jed was at a wedding at that time, so Jed wasn't there. But we're kind of going, you know, we have a little back and forth. And then we received a message on Facebook. But did you know this, Ashley? It wasn't just on Facebook. It was sent on every social media we have.
3: What?
5: Yep.
3: It's true.
5: Spam. We got spammed.
0: So Drew made this. You want to hear it?
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3: I love it. Drew's hilarious.
0: So we'll have that forever.
3: I love that.
0: And then a warning, even though I would get called prude Joe.
3: Yeah, you do.
0: Because I do warn, and I'll say like things like, stop, we're on the air.
3: Kids in the car.
0: That wasn't warning enough. So okay. Now we have this too.
8: Warning. Warning.
3: Oh.
8: The Joe Show is about to say something completely inappropriate and probably dumb.
3: I like that. Shout out to Drew.
0: We got to figure out what happened to you.
3: I gotcha.
0: Did you have a good weekend?
6: I did. It was solid. Got some
3: rest. I saw you at
6: I was our
3: spot. Where were you? We're Blind Goat.
6: Oh, that was at Blind Goat. That was from the night before. I just reposted on Saturday. Yeah.
3: My man.
6: Yeah.
0: You played pool and you didn't even have Katie there to play pool?
6: Well, it was on Friday. It was
0: she's
6: on
0: a pool, Friday night. She's a pool shark.
3: I am?
0: Did you know that she spends her weekends hustling people?
6: I did not know that. Are you hanging out with the Black Widow?
3: I am the Black Widow.
6: Okay.
0: Just kidding. What did you guys do? What did
3: we
0: Sean and Katie
3: new TV.
0: Do?
3: Hey!
9: I know. TV died. He was so sad. We got a new one. He mounted it.
0: The what?
9: The TV.
0: The TV died?
9: Yes, your TV did die.
0: How does a TV die?
9: You have it for X amount of years.
10: I know. Ashley saw the pictures. It turned all blue.
0: How long did you have the TV?
9: Like 15 years.
10: Oh, yeah.
0: Oh, thank God. Okay. All right. My TV's like. Well, actually.
9: Let me think of my TV. I know.
10: But,
0: now that I think about it.
9: I've had mine since 2018.
10: Oh, wow.
9: They last forever. I have not been in a Best Buy. I totally thought it was only online. We went inside. I was like, wait, this is a store?
10: I love Best Buy.
0: Best Buys are still awesome.
9: They are great.
0: They just don't have enough people to help you.
6: No.
9: That absolutely was my experience.
10: Yeah.
9: But shout out to the guy who was like, he was fantastic.
0: You're walking around and you're like, all right, I do need help at some point.
9: Right.
0: I'm pretty sure I've looked at every single remote or whatever. television.
9: How was your weekend?
0: It was great.
9: Okay.
0: It was fantastic. I had one meal a day.
9: Okay.
0: So look at me
9: when you're hungry. That's what
0: and
9: you're supposed to do.
0: Check out this. I'm one of these guys now. I'm back to it.
6: Are you on Strava now?
0: When I
5: have Strava. Don't be hating.
9: What's Strava? No,
5: it's a running app.
0: I don't like the fake sugars.
5: No, Strava is
6: Strava is like an app where you track your running and stuff.
5: Competing.
0: I'm taking Stevia.
6: Strava is like allegedly, I've seen some Reddit pages on the Tampa Reddit page, and it says that there's a lot of cheaters on Strava.
5: Really? Yeah. I'm on Strava, but yeah. I'm single. So.
0: No, I'm on the Apple Health app.
6: Oh,
5: okay. Yeah, that's the best app ever.
9: Look at all those steps. Oh, my God.
0: Look at yesterday.
5: Nice.
0: Yes. Almost 16.
9: I'll clap it.
0: Oh.
5: Almost.
0: 16,699, Jed.
6: You can give me
5: very
6: one
5: nice.
6: More.
5: Nice.
0: 14, 15, only 10.
5: But you
0: 10.
5: Kept going up, 11. Though. Each day.
9: When you say right. only 10, that's so good, though.
5: Yeah. No. Some people don't even crank in like 1,000.
0: Right? I'm getting addicted now. Uh-oh, Joe's addicted to
5: Love
0: it again.
5: It's a great addiction to have, though.
0: And then I had Hawkers. Shout out to Hawkers. That place is good.
5: All that rice to your ass.
0: No rice. I had cucumbers and kimchi.
6: Very nice.
0: Which you could buy kimchi at Publix. Did you know that?
5: Yes, yeah. You can.
6: You get it at Costco now, too.
0: Look at that. All right. Well, we've got a lot going on today. We did get a winner for the Secret Town.
5: I saw that.
0: Did you know what it is? Did
5: I
0: you hear it?
5: I did not.
0: No?
5: Oh, yeah, I did. It was a ladder on the ground.
0: Ladder on the roof.
5: Okay.
0: So, like, kind of.
9: It was a ladder.
0: For people who live in a basement, that could be it. Yes. The ground is their roof.
5: Right.
0: And we have a new Secret Town that is launching today.
5: What is that one?
0: Harry Styles.
5: I see what you did.
9: Can't tell us.
0: Harry Styles' secret sound. Oh, you're asking what sound it is. I'm not telling you. Harry Styles' secret sound. We will get a winner maybe today. Maybe, you know, it's got to take a couple of days. First guess is at 6:40. We play the sound twice. You tell us what it is. Trip to New York, hotel, tickets to see Harry Styles. One more time, 6:40. Let's kick the show off with Bruno Mars.

0: I would kill, by the way, I would kill to go to San Diego Comic-Con one day. Comic-Con, ladies and gentlemen, it's coming up in Tampa in, I think, like...
1: Let's look it up.
0: I think a month. Something happened at Comic-Con that was pretty sick. Do you have any news regarding Comic-Con? Because there was a lot of movie-like information, Avengers...
1: Black Panther.
0: Black Panther. Yeah, there's a new Black Panther. I don't know why I immediately looked at Ashley.
2: Well, I do know why.
0: Because she's a big superhero fan.
1: Yeah.
0: But yeah, new Black Panther, Avengers, Ryan Reynolds showed up, new Ghost Rider, Ryan Gosling. Did you know Ryan Gosling's played like every type of character to ever exist in like humanity?
2: Yeah.
0: Think about it. He's been in love stories. He's been in comedies. He's been in
1: musicals.
0: Which is my favorite. Mm-hmm. One of my favorite movies of all time.
1: Barbie.
0: He's been in movies about toys.
1: Right.
0: Yeah. He's going to be a superhero. Has he ever been in a horror film?
1: I was literally just thinking. You literally took the thought out of my head. I don't know. Let's look it up.
3: A horror
0: film? Probably. So they announced that. The coolest thing, though, that I thought was amazing, and now I really want to go to Tampa Comic-Con and see if this would... It probably wouldn't happen. But Ryan Reynolds was walking around dressed up in a costume, taking pictures with people, and everyone just thought he was a fan in a cool costume. Wouldn't it be awesome to meet someone like that?
3: Yes.
0: Like, now I want to walk up to anyone in a mask at Comic-Con and be like, hey.
1: Are you famous?
0: Show me your face.
3: Right.
0: Peasant. And then they'll go, peasant? I'm a millionaire. I'm Bert Kreischer. Whoa.
3: You freak out?
0: Think about it. Jed loves Bert Kreischer. Wouldn't that be cool?
4: It'd be kind of cool. Yeah. I'd be like Bert. Bert's cool.
0: Why are you so quiet?
4: Well, no, I'm just looking up at Comic-Con. It's September 4th through the 6th.
0: Oh, we're going to be gone.
4: Yeah, but they do they have some bangers on this one.
0: How much would you be willing to pay to get a picture with a celebrity? How much did you pay to...
3: Oh, Chris Brown. I'd do the $1,000.
1: I love Chris Brown.
3: Totally, because he lets you do anything.
0: It's $1,000 to take a picture with Chris Brown?
3: Mm-hmm. I'm pretty sure. I know it's over $1,000. Let's see. Chris Brown. Yeah, look it up.
0: Jed, look that one up. Okay. I'm looking up
1: something else. So you have to, like, stand in line and pay for them? That seems like a lot.
0: How much was it to meet Ray Park?
1: It was free.
0: Really?
1: Yeah, but we waited in line for 4 hours.
4: So the meet and greet packages, which you can get a photo op with Chris Brown, range anywhere between $1,000 and $2,500.
3: Told you.
0: Damn, Luke Skywalker is cheaper. He's $700.
3: Yeah, but Luke Skywalker isn't letting you jump on his back, or he isn't going to pick you up, put you on his shoulders.
0: Chris Brown will pick you up?
3: Yes!
1: Have you seen this picture?
0: Is he not afraid of, like, Me Too?
3: He's not.
1: No. Mm-mm. No.
3: Zero fears paying, in the room. Like Jed said, I mean, minimum $1,000 to take a photo with him. And I'm pretty sure everything's recorded, and yeah, he's good. He's in good hands.
0: Harrison Ford is $900, so he's more expensive than Han Solo, Indiana Jones, and...
3: Clearly!
0: The President of the United States.
3: These people are paying.
0: Get off my plane.
1: You get the full 16. Package with Chris Brown.
3: You do.
0: How much do you think Arnold Schwarzenegger and Sylvester Stallone cost? They cost the same amount.
1: $500.
0: Yep.
3: That's not bad.
4: That's not bad. Yeah, Stallone's a goat. So is Schwarzenegger.
0: You guys would pay that much to meet someone?
3: No. Oh, Chris Brown, yeah, $1,000.
4: I think my max would be like $750.
0: $750?
4: Yeah, because...
0: Meet someone.
4: Well, if you think about it, Joe, because and Ashley's experience, it's an add-on feature to the concert ticket.
3: Yep.
4: So it's not like you're going to just get the picture. You're going to see them perform as well.
3: Mm-hmm. Right.
0: Rest in peace to Ozzy Osbourne. He was
3: $666.
1: I see what you're doing here.
0: Pounds.
1: $666.
0: For that, and then an autograph would be £750. I don't know what the conversion to pounds is, but I think it's more expensive. Yeah, so I don't know. Maybe I forgot we're going to be out of town. Damn it. We got to figure out a Comic-Con to go to, though, at some point. We have to go. We have to go as a group. I think it'd be fun. We dress up, and then we hopefully meet someone famous on the floor.
3: We'll never know.
0: Have you guys ever been to a Comic-Con before?
3: No. I have in Chicago.
0: Oh, it's really? Awesome.
1: Yes.
3: Oh, I've been to Comic-Con. Awesome. I've been to Tattoo-Con.
0: Sneaker-Con.
3: Yeah, I've been all of them.
0: Oh, yeah. All of them. What?
4: Well, I'm trying to see if we can do Orlando Comic Con.
0: Orlando Comic Con is huge.
4: Okay, it's May 20th through the 23rd in 2027. There,
0: so we have time.
4: We got time.
0: All right,
4: we'll figure it out next year.
0: Do both?
4: Yeah.
0: I don't know. Dual roles.
4: Dual roles.
0: Zara Larsson.

0: I forgot to pitch this to Ashley. Do we pitch it to her now or do we wait? Do you guys know what I'm talking about?
1: No.
0: By any chance?
2: No.
1: Tell me what day we talked about it last week and I'll tell you what I
0: can. You step out of the studio and no one tell Ashley. Can you step out of the studio? All right, make sure she can't. Can you stand like kind of near those so I can see that you're not listening? Stand right there. Okay. All right. I'm covering my mouth as well. No, she make sure she doesn't go into the other studio.
3: She's not?
0: Okay. All right, good. We're giving away annual passes. Annual passes in a couple of weeks. Walt Disney World tickets, which is huge.
2: Mm-hmm.
0: Okay, so we only got two hotel rooms for when we go up there to get the tickets.
2: You haven't told her this yet?
0: No. Oh. Originally, it was going to be just Katie and I, but that's not fair to Jed or Ashley, especially because Jed didn't go the last time, and then he ratted us out to the new market president. Can't have that happen. He's got to come so that if we can keep our jobs.
2: That's right.
0: Or else Jed's going to rat us out to Bob Pittman next. He's going to call him. So Jed is staying in my room,
2: mm-hmm.
0: and Ashley's staying in Katie's room. We have not told her, though, that idea.
4: I'm so excited.
0: We're worried, though, that Ashley might say no to this. Do we tell her now or do we wait?
3: Wait.
0: Why?
3: Wait until the week of.
4: No.
0: Yeah. No. She's got a plan.
4: She is a planner, Jed. We have to let Ashley know ahead of time.
1: No.
0: All right, bring her in.
1: Okay.
4: I'm actually very interested to see your reaction to this.
0: Either tell her now or at 7:30.
1: 7:30.
0: 7:30, we'll let you know. No, if anyone messages Ash, someone's going to message
1: her. Yeah, don't message her. Don't message the Joe Show and don't text.
0: At your Instagram DMs until 7:30.
1: Don't text any.
0: Promise?
2: Gotcha.
0: All right. We got to fill
4: you
0: in.
4: I am so pumped, though.
0: I don't know if she's going to say yes. And your feelings should not be hurt if she says no.
4: It's fine.
2: I already know what it is.
4: What?
2: You guys want to know what? I know what it is. Wait, what did you just say to Katie or what did you say to Jed?
0: Well, then you would know what it is.
2: No, what did you just say to Katie just now?
1: You just said you knew what it was, Ashley.
2: Wait, what did you just say? Just repeat what you said.
0: Let me ask you. What did you say?
4: Would you hear?
2: I didn't say or hear anything. I want to know. I know what it is.
0: While you're thinking about it.
2: I write it down and at 7:30... You tell me if I'm right.
4: Yes.
2: Okay. Oh, yeah. That's how great idea. I am at knowing what the hell you guys always
0: talk about. There's no way you know.
2: Bro, we both write it down because I don't want you to switch it up.
0: I'm not going to write it down. I already said it on the air. You can play it back.
2: I'm so good at this. I want to bet you $20 that I know exactly what you're talking about.
0: Listen, I'm happy that you still think you're good at things. That's good that you left for vacation and you came back thinking you're still good at things.
2: What did you just say to them?
0: Why would I tell you what I just said?
2: No, I was in here when you said it.
0: You know what I said? I said, Harry Styles, Secret Sound, Trip to New York. You're going to win that at 6:40, a brand new sound. Ashley is back. We've got What's Your Sign next. She wants to shout you out.
2: Can I get a hint?
1: No.
2: Because I'll guess it.
0: If you know what it is, you should
2: give me a hint.
1: Just write it down.
2: Give me one thing. Give me a hint. Give me a hint.
0: Show.
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1: 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It's What's Your Sign on The Joe Show. Hey, Ashley, what's my sign?
2: It is officially Leo season. So, Leo, you have to see things from someone else's perspective today. Virgo, your mind is going to be clearly thinking well for you. Libra, make sure the lines of communication are open. Scorpio, you got to stay curious. Sagittarius, respect others' opinions the way you want them to respect yours. Capricorn, make sure that everything you do is focused around good things. Aquarius, don't let others make decisions for you. Pisces, don't forget to honor your own needs. Aries, keep your ego in check today. Taurus, be careful about being too critical. Gemini, your words carry extra influence today. And last but not least, Cancer, trust the timing of your life.
3: Okay, we're going to do the secret sound in a couple of minutes. We're not yet, though. Not yet. Okay? Is that right? We cool with that?
4: Yes, sir. Uh-huh.
3: Secret sound will be next. But before we do that, and that's a trip to New York, Harry Styles, concert tickets, hotel, and then plane tickets. Ashley was just on a plane. She has an idea. She believes it will make the airlines more money.
2: Mm-hmm.
3: She thinks that there should be normal flights, and then there should be childless flights. But you would have to pay more money for it?
2: Yeah, you gotta pay a little extra. Sorry. You can't eat free with kids.
3: The question is, would you be willing to pay extra money to not have to fly with children? 800-409-9393. You could text in at 97720. I've been on record saying this like about 1,000 times. It does not really bother me.
2: Really?
3: Mm. Well, because I just feel bad for the person.
2: I do.
3: It's not like they're pinching their baby the whole flight.
2: I know. I always feel awful. But I also feel awful for the people who don't have kids and they have to like hear that. And it's like, can't we just put all the babies on one plane so they can just, you know, cry together?
4: Yes.
2: And then, you know, I'll pay the extra $50, you know, to be on a plane with just adults who don't cry. I'll pay up to $100. I ain't gonna lie.
3: Yeah, like how much extra would you have to?
2: Just about $100.
3: Hey, like let's say if you won these Harry Styles tickets, which it is a free flight,
2: mm-hmm. upgrade for $100.
3: Well, yeah, would you be willing to pay like extra money? Like, would you be willing to pay the amount of the flight to guarantee that you wouldn't be? Did you see a part of it? Did you see the news story about the woman who was flying from Asia to America and what she did for the passengers because of her baby?
2: No.
5: No.
3: Anyone else see this?
2: No.
3: All right. That's my Twitter.
2: I was like, is it AI?
3: No, she handed, this mother handed everyone on the flight a little gift basket with a note that was like, this is my first time flying with my baby. I'm so sorry, but my aunt lives in California, so we're visiting her. And obviously, I mean, I don't even know how long that flight is, but she's like, I'm terrified my baby's going to cry this whole time. Like, please enjoy, you know, take this as a gift of.
2: Aw, I feel bad, but also separate the flights. Separate
3: if
2: the
3: you
2: flights.
3: If you got that note, would you be like, ah, damn
2: yeah.
3: Damn it. I can't believe it. You've got to be kidding me.
2: I can't complain now if the kid cries. I'm sorry.
3: This sucks.
2: But I do. I always feel so bad for the mom because she's probably just like, oh, everybody's staring at me. They're judging me. And I don't think we are. It's just like, oh, a baby.
3: I think you are.
2: I'm not judging. I'm more so more embarrassed because the baby won't be quiet and there's really nothing you can do about it. But also I'm thinking, wow, what a life it would be to be on a plane with no babies.
3: So with it too, like, would you rather be next to a snorer?
2: Yeah, because I'm like, yo, bro, you a dope. Chill, wake up. Tap on the shoulder.
3: We've talked about this, and you guys were fat shaming. I said, hey, don't do that. How about a super big person who's taking up two seats?
2: That's touching my arm? Yeah, no. I don't want you to.
3: So you'll take the baby over all those?
2: Yeah.
3: Jeremy, you say I'm not paying extra.
6: No way. You just got to put on your headphones.
2: Sometimes it doesn't work.
3: I know people who wear two sets of headphones. They wear in-ears with noise canceling, and then they wear above ears with noise canceling.
7: Oh, that's pretty smart.
3: And the trick is you have the one over top playing white noise.
2: Oh.
3: And then you listen to whatever you got to with your in-ears.
2: Shouldn't have to do all that.
3: Yeah, I mean, but like, you might have to.
2: Sometimes I just want to, you know, hear, I want to be in the clouds and hear, you know, just God when I'm up there.
3: God,
6: really? So
2: that.
6: You're no headphones for you?
2: Yeah, sometimes I don't have headphones. Sometimes I raw dog it.
0: That raw dog of flight. When's the last time you did that?
4: Never. Wait, hold on, Ashley. I know you've been out, but I need to do something right now since you made that joke. Hold on one second.
1: Warning. Warning. The Joe Show is about to say something completely inappropriate.
3: All right, thank you. Yeah. Rod dog in a flight. Thank you. Thank you. Thank you.
2: Yeah, you guys, sometimes you need to.
3: Yes. Sometimes I guess. I don't know. Jeremy, we share the same stance. I'm not paying extra money for nothing.
2: I am.
3: I'm not even paying extra for to check an extra bag.
2: Yeah, I'm not doing that.
3: Yeah, pack my backpack.
2: I'll figure it out.
6: We're already sick of the fees.
3: Yeah, exactly. Jeremy, we love you. Laura, have a little compassion with these kids.
5: Yeah, have a little bit because, you know, you got to figure when you learn how to dive, you have to know how to pop your ears. Well, these kids get on a flight. They don't know how to pop their ears. So the compression in their ears makes them start crying. But at the same time, I don't want to be on a flight with them either.
2: Yeah, we got to figure it out.
3: We could call the kids flight so that we don't call it the kids flight. It could just be the can't pop my ears flight.
2: Yeah. That's right. Uh-huh. Because somebody else cried too when it happened.
3: There you go. Laura, we love you. Jennifer, you're down with the childless flights.
7: Yes, for sure. I would pay a lot extra for that.
2: See?
3: How much extra? $100?
7: Probably.
3: $200?
7: Might be pushing it, but maybe.
2: See, you don't want to hear babies, man. I love babies. I think they're awesome. But on a flight and it's more than like 2.5 hours, I'm freaking out.
8: I'm going to say like not so much the babies, but like the kids who are kicking my seat the entire time. I would pay more so I didn't have that.
9: Behavior control.
8: Yes. A behavior control flight. Yeah. Because, oh my God. And I'm too scared to say anything, but I've had this kid who was like 7 kicking my chair the entire time. And I was like, oh my gosh. Save me.
3: Well, I love kids. Everyone else on this show hates them, evidently. Ashley doesn't want to fly with them. Katie doesn't want to be kicked by them. Jed doesn't want to give them gifts because they won't remember them.
9: This is true.
3: I'm pro-kid. Well, yeah, no, I like kids. Jennifer, we'll talk to you later. Wait, that sounds...
9: Clip that.
3: Don't clip that.
9: I'm clipping it.
3: All right. Harry Styles. The secret sound is happening now. No one in here has heard it yet besides me. No one knows what it is besides me. The goal? You be the second person to figure it out. If you can call me and tell me what the secret sound is, you win Harry Styles tickets at Madison Square Garden. We'll fly you to New York and we got you a hotel as well. I want you to all think about Harry Styles songs because throughout the show, we're going to be playing some Harry to celebrate the launch of The Secret Sound. Mm-hmm. I get first pick. So we play Late Night Talking.
8: Oh, it's a good one.
3: 800-409-9393. Call in now. Be the first person to guess.

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1: All right. The sound's so nice, I play it twice. You like that?
2: I like that.
1: The city's so nice, they named it twice.
2: That's right.
1: New York, New York. Mm-hmm. That's where we're going to send you with the Secret Sound. You're going to New York to see Harry Styles. Got the flight for you, hotel, tickets to the concert. The whole thing.
2: Hotel?
1: Yes.
2: Mm-hmm.
1: That's what, Katie, that's what I said. I said hotel.
3: Did you?
2: So nice, I said it twice.
3: Yeah!
2: Thank you.
3: I'm going to use that from now on when he's like, you're not listening.
1: Yeah, thanks. Lakeland, Newport Richey, Winter Haven, Tampa.

0: sugar. We're playing Harry this morning, and we'll be playing him for a while. I mean, listen, we're 93.3 FLZ. We play a lot of Harry Styles. This week is extra special, though, because we're launching the Joe Show Secret Sound for a trip to New York to see Harry Styles. 7:40, your next shot to win. We will be nonstop while we do it, completely commercial free. We've got the news coming up next. What's on the way with the news?
1: So there's a new house coming to Halloween Horror Nights at Universal. So very excited.
0: They announced
1: about
0: another
1: that.
0: One?
1: They announced another one.
0: Hell yeah.
1: Keep it coming.
0: Okay, yeah. Sorry. ADD brain.
1: And then highlights from the San Diego Comic-Con. We're going to talk more about that.
0: Hell yeah. Perfect. You heard that little laugh? Ashley's back.
1: Yeah. Yay.
0: We're excited about Ashley being back. We're going to recap her vacation, what happened on vacation. There's a lot that we got to figure out. We have a pitch to Ashley. So this is what's going to happen. It's going to go news. Then it's going to go pitch to Ashley. We've got something as a group that we would like to present to Ashley.
2: Unless I know what it is.
0: She thinks she knows what it is. So she wrote it down. She'll hand me that paper at 7:30. We'll see if she's right. I don't see how she could know what we're going to talk
2: I'm
0: about.
2: I'm telling you, I know what it is just because I tuned in every now and then and I feel
0: I
2: like
0: don't I, think we talked about it on the show.
2: Yeah, you did.
3: I don't believe we did.
2: You guys totally did. Okay, do you guys want to bet? You guys want to bet?
0: Like, yeah.
2: I'm telling you, I don't bet if I don't win.
0: Yeah, no, I'll bet.
1: Bet you a pug.
2: Okay,
0: I'll take bet. Molly. I've been pretty hot with baseball lately.
2: What you got for me?
0: You want to go, well, you give me the number because I also, I've been so hot, my bets have been raising by a lot of units.
2: Margaritas across the street.
0: Right? Oh, that saves me a lot of money. Yes.
2: Tacos and margaritas.
0: I was going to go $100. So that's a little bit better than that.
2: It's fine. That's all I can afford.
0: Tacos and margaritas?
2: Yeah.
0: Okay. All right. We can do that. 7:30 and then 7:40 Secret Sound. 8:10 left on red. This is going to be an excellent, just a wonderful Monday morning. So let's enjoy it.
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10: On August 4th, 1962, Marilyn Monroe died. 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
28: Well, you already know, getting into spooky season, and Universal Orlando's Halloween Horror Nights is getting a new haunted house based on Evil Dead Burn, which I have not seen yet, but I heard it's fantastic. So the house, inspired by the latest installment of the Evil Dead franchise, will take visitors through different moments from the movie. So this is a little bit of the, unveiling they have on social media. It's very spooky.
24: Oh, 1 second. Sorry. Here we go.
29: You there. Join me. This game's easy to play, but deadly to lose. So, will you hit a hot streak or go up in smoke?
24: Yeah, this is the one that was on fire, right?
28: Yep. Scary!
29: Fan the flames of Evil Dead Burn. One nightmare of many, only at Universal Halloween Horror Nights.
24: Yeah, I don't know Evil Dead Burn.
28: It is Evil Dead so Burn. Good.
24: You were out, though, Ashley. Did you hear about the scare zone, the big one? And obviously, we're talking about this because we've got Universal Halloween Horror Night tickets. We're kicking off a theme park back-to-school extravaganza. We've got Walt Disney World annual passes to kick it off. We're going to do a week with Busch Gardens. And then we're going to terrify.
28: Yep. Got to do it.
29: We're going to terrify you. Halloween Horror Night tickets.
28: Okay. So that's going to kick off August 28th. So after the weekend, let's talk about the box office. The Odyssey raked in $87 million.
26: Crazy. That's all I've been seeing on social media.
28: I know.
26: I'm like, 3 hours? Tell me about it. Give me the spark notes.
28: Moana is at $10.5 million. Toy Story
26: her
28: at $10
26: buckets
28: million.
26: Are really cute. I'm sorry. Her popcorn buckets were really cute.
28: Oh, I didn't see them. Moana. What were they?
26: It's like a tree.
24: They're calling it the worst live-action Disney movie of all time.
26: Really? Well, the even popcorn buckets are
27: Snow
26: cute.
27: White?
24: I think it's Snow White and Moana. Like,
27: bottom. Oh. Yes.
1: That's disappointing.
24: They're saying The Rock, something's going on with The Rock. He ain't making hits no more.
4: Can't smell what he's cooking.
28: So we did talk about it earlier. San Diego Comic-Con. Ryan Gosling is joining Marvel. This is all official. Ryan Gosling is going to play the motorcycle riding hero, Ghost Rider.
5: Wow.
24: The place went nuts.
5: Is this really happening? Okay. As you know, this is a character I've wanted to play for a very long time. Thank you. Thank you.
24: The way they did it, too, was they went out and they're like, hey, you know, we're announcing something. And then the whole entire, like, stage goes black. They can't see anything at all. And then Ghost Rider is on the screen, and then they turn on the lights, and Ryan Gosling's just standing there.
6: Is he
24: there.
6: Still in costume?
24: No, he's... Oh. No. You're thinking of Ryan Reynolds.
6: All these Ryans.
1: And we're going to talk about that right now.
28: So Ryan Reynolds made a surprise cameo as Deadpool during the Doomsday panel, but he was actually Gene Pool because it was like a new costume.
24: It's a Canadian tuxedo.
1: Yeah. All right, take a listen.
24: So in the way that this was, they do like... What are they called? Panels.
28: Q&A.
24: So they'll do a panel. So they're announcing Avengers. Doomsday is going to be like the next big thing. Robert Downey Jr.'s coming back, but he's not going to be Iron Man. They're all on stage. They're all talking to people. And one of the people that's kind of been snubbed, that they because they've mentioned every hero that's going to be in this. But everyone's like, well, why haven't you said anything about Deadpool? Like, Deadpool's a part of Marvel. Mm-hmm. Like, where is Deadpool?
28: Here he is.
24: And the way that they do the panels is then they take questions from real fans so they can line up.
28: Yeah.
24: You ever seen those panels?
28: Yep. Mm-hmm.
24: And then there's a masked man.
8: When do you start filming?
9: Wait. Doomsday?
8: Doomsday? It's Doomsday. When does that start shooting?
5: It's in the can, bro. Look around you. Did you bump your head?
28: Asking for a cameo in the movie.
8: I see. So there's no additional photography, no overages, hot costs, maybe last-minute additions.
12: Aww.
5: We keep making the movie until they pry it out of our hands, so...
8: No further questions. Happy Hogan! Fetch the Audi! We're leaving.
28: Mic drop.
24: He's gonna be in it. We gotta figure out why Thor was crying. We got to figure out why Thor was crying. Why was Thor crying? That's what we got to figure out. End of Deadpool.
28: I love Thor's Chris crying. Hemsworth.
24: Why was Thor crying? We'll find out.
4: Find out.
28: And then finally, David Johnson is your new Black Panther. Black Panther 3 is going to arrive in theaters mid-December, like in 2028. So this
6: 2028.
28: I know, girl. I'm,
6: that's oh my exactly god! I could die between now and then.
24: Yeah.
28: What? He's going to play
24: Wakanda.
28: T'Challa's son.
6: Oh my god!
13: I want you guys to give a warm welcome to our new Black Panther, Mr. David Johnson.
28: I'm excited for this.
24: It's going to be sick. They should bring Kendrick Lamar back to do the album.
28: Yes, I love that.
13: Wakanda forever. Wakanda forever.
28: So we're going to have more of the Comic-Con info throughout the day. 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
24: Which, by the way, yep, that's right. We are live on Twitch and YouTube again. I will say, at Live with Joe Show on TikTok, we're going to be launching a live on TikTok real soon. But for right now, sticking with what's been working for a long time. No more, hey, we're back for a day, and then we don't go on for 4 months because of things happening. This is back to stay. Join us. 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Stream us. Listen there. Obviously live on your radio. You ever heard of it? It's in your car. YouTube. Just go on YouTube and type in The Joe Show. You'll find us. And then Twitch. That one's Joe Show Sucks. Go watch us.

0: right, we are officially commercial free on 93.3 FLZ, about 20 minutes away, less than 20 minutes away from a pitch to Ashley. Mm-hmm. There is something that we have to bring up to
1: that
0: Ashley that happened. We'll see.
2: Do you have it written down?
1: I do. I wrote it down.
2: Okay, she's got a guess.
0: Well, then hand it to me right now so you don't change it. I'm not going to look at it.
1: No, Katie's. It's been here the whole time. Mm-hmm. It's been underneath my
0: Make sure she doesn't change it.
2: You would know.
0: That's going to happen at 7:30. 7:30, we're going to bring up something to Ashley that she thinks she knows.
1: I do.
0: And that, stop
1: I
0: it.
1: I do. Are you going to be mad that I know?
0: Is you're
1: it
0: going to
1: ruin the bit?
0: You know what? Known Ashley since I was 18 years old.
1: You should know that. I
0: and,
1: know.
0: I just want to say that I want her to go back to Chicago for
1: it's
0: another week.
1: Good.
0: I'm
1: it's
0: just kidding.
1: Good.
0: I miss you.
1: I already know.
0: No, I know. Okay. I don't want her to leave.
3: To say.
0: Don't leave.
1: I know what's going on.
0: No, you don't.
1: I'm Ashley. I know everything. I might not be here, but I always got eyes and ears listening.
0: I feel like someone had already reached out to you.
1: I swear to God, no one has reached out to me. The only reason... Do you guys want to just do this now?
4: We got a whistleblower.
1: Okay.
4: We got a whistleblower.
1: I'm going to hand you it, and I'm going to tell you how I connected the dots.
2: Okay.
1: You want to... But don't even tell them. Just look at his facial expression.
2: I will die if you know this.
0: I saw the first letter.
1: Oh, show me.
0: I hate you. How did you know this?
1: Okay, so you guys mentioned on air about going to Disney.
2: Mm-hmm.
1: And then Joe mentioned something about Jed having to like share a room. And then he mentioned Katie and I. And I was like, wait, what? And then when I came back into the studio, when you guys were like teasing it, Joe goes, Katie, don't feel bad if it doesn't go your way. I'm like, okay, I know exactly what this is.
0: All right.
1: So was I right?
0: We've got Disney annual passes. That's going to kick off in 2 weeks, 2, 3, 4s. It's kicking off to kick off the school year. So you know how it works. We give away the Walt Disney World annual passes. We go to Disney so we can get the tickets. They only gave us 2 rooms. Now, we went a couple of months ago, and it was just me and the ladies. So we had 3 rooms. Me and the ladies went. Jed's the executive producer of the show. We don't call him Producer Jed, but he is the executive producer. He had to stay back home.
1: I miss Producer Jed.
0: Now,
2: when
0: Producer Jed was back, Producer Jed ratted us out to our market president, our new boss.
2: On her first day.
0: Literally. And was wrong when he threw us under the bus, too, because we were on the meeting. But that's not the point. The point is, Jed can no longer be left at home alone.
1: That's right.
0: Mm-hmm. He's like, you can't leave a dog at home alone because you leave the food out and then they eat the whole bag in the first day. Jed ate the whole bag of food. So we got, Jed has to come. Now, we have to have the ladies there because the ladies, while it's called the Joe Show, it's really hosted by 2 ladies, Ashley and Katie. Now, with the 2 hotel rooms... We got to share rooms. The question is Ashley willing to share a room with Katie? Because when we said this, Katie started going nuts. She's like, this is the best thing ever.
1: Yes,
0: I can't
1: I'll share
0: wait.
1: A room with yay! Katie Summers.
2: Okay, yay. I'm so excited.
0: Actually.
1: Yeah, why wouldn't I?
0: I don't know. I just thought that maybe you wouldn't have any interest.
1: It's a different vibe.
4: Now, the other pitch.
1: What, Sean?
4: No. Oh.
0: No significant others on this one.
4: No significant others.
0: Yes, Ashley, no, you can't bring anyone.
4: So, no, the other pitch that we had made, Joe, is if we did like a roommate swap.
0: No, we're not doing that.
4: Why not?
0: Because you and Ashley in the same room for a night, I just already know.
1: Wait, did you see the TikTok I sent you about me and Jed?
2: Wait, no. Hold on, let me look at this really quick.
0: What's going to happen is, in theory, it's a good one. Now, what would happen that night? Katie and I probably maybe drink a little bit too much, okay? But, you know, that'll be fun. You two are going to go in with good vibes.
1: Yeah.
0: We're going to get to the broadcast the next day at Disney. Mickey Mouse is going to be jumping around. We got Pluto doing whatever Pluto does.
2: That's funny.
0: Ashley, during commercial break, will look at me and go, oh my God, so this happened last night. Da, da, da.
1: No,
0: and then,
1: not at all.
0: Then Jen will pull me to the side and go, I couldn't even sleep.
1: Dude,
0: she woke up at 2 a.m. and started FaceTiming her sister.
1: Jed, we would probably have a blast. I think Jed and I probably wouldn't even go to sleep.
4: I think Ashley and I would figure out a way to pull an all-nighter.
1: You'd probably be wandering around the park all night.
4: And the show topics you would get from it, Joe, yeah, would be so countless. You'd go, oh my God, this is sweet. We got to do this.
1: They check the Instagram story and be like, why are they at the strip club having steak? It is 1 o'clock in the morning. We have a show in 4 hours.
0: 800-409-9393. I mean, would you be willing to share? Who would you share a room with on the show?
4: That's a good question.
0: Like, who is going to be the best person to bunk with? 800-409-9393. You could text in at 97720. I mean, if you want me to be completely honest, I don't want to room hop because I don't want to have to use two different showers.
1: Yeah, that's true.
0: I hate using
1: and
0: a different shower.
4: But Joe, that's the beauty of it all. It's a roommate swap or a wife
1: swap.
4: Yeah,
1: but I don't want to pack up and move. That's really a lot. Just know I bring snacks.
4: Well, then fine.
0: We'll
4: be gentlemen here, Joe. The ladies can stay in their respective rooms and then we swap.
1: He didn't think about that. He didn't think about it when he said it. Because we'll still be in
0: But
1: the
0: if
1: room.
0: They're in that, yeah.
1: Doesn't wait, I'm confused.
4: I'm saying like... but, oh, I'm saying...
0: The math ain't math on that one, Jed.
4: No. I'm saying if like, let's just say, hypothetically, we get to Disney, and it's Joe and Katie, and Ashley and myself, ladies would stay in the room, and then you and I would switch.
1: Go back and forth.
4: That was my math on that. Sorry if it wasn't math in to begin with. Yeah. I didn't explain the equation.
0: Hey, Sierra, who would you be willing to share a room with on this show? It dropped. 800-409-9393. Call in. If it rings a little bit, we're going to pick you up. I promise you. Something must be going on with Sierra's phone because it pops up and then it goes away. I mean, would you ladies want to share a room with...
1: I just don't think Jen and I would go to sleep. That's the only problem. Yeah. We'd be up talking. I'm like, hey, you want to go get food? Want to go to White Castle? Want to go to McDonald's? And I was like, hey, you want to go to the Hookah Lounge? It's open 24 hours. Might as well. Want to pull an all-nighter, Jed? Come on. Let's
2: He'd
1: do
2: be
1: it.
2: Like, okay.
1: Yeah. What could go wrong?
0: Why am I catching the vibe now? I would be the least fun to share a room with.
1: Yeah. You'd be like, hey, lights out.
0: Hey, quiet hours.
1: I know. We'd be like, let's put on Ratatouille.
0: Yeah. It's quiet hours right now. We need everyone to be quiet.
1: Get off my lawn.
0: What would Katie be like to share a room with? Like, what do the two ladies have to look forward to?
1: It's actually going
0: to
1: smell nice in there.
0: It will smell
1: Snacks,
0: really nice.
1: Drinks. Yes. Literally, it's like being at home.
2: I'll bring a full bar.
0: Yeah, but Sean normally is the one breaking out the bar. What happens when Sean's not there? Is the bar not there?
2: Who buys the bar?
1: He brings the cups.
0: Well, honestly, the cups are just the cups in the...
1: Yeah. He unwraps them.
0: We all drink out of the same little plastic cup they give in the Disney hotels. Sierra, who are you going to share the room with?
3: Ashley. That's my dog.
0: Why? Do you want to have the worst experience?
3: Why would we do that? We're going to be in there making TikTok. Mm-hmm. Two of the four cheetah girls in there.
1: Go to the whip.
3: Yeah.
0: Yep. Who would be the least fun to share a room with?
3: You know what? I don't have a least. Because I would share a room with all y'all, but Ashley is like on my top tier list.
1: Yeah.
0: What would sharing a room with Jed be like? Like, what would you look forward to most with him?
3: His laugh.
0: What would
3: His laugh is contagious.
0: What would be great about Katie?
3: See, I really don't know Katie like that, but for like the couple months that I have been listening to her, I think... Her and her gossip, like her knowing all the tea, I think, yeah.
0: And what would be the best part about me?
3: Joe, you know, it's Joe. It's you.
0: We'd eat good.
3: You'll find something.
0: We'd have good food. I listen. We'd, well, yeah, we're going to Disney, so we're not going to say what we would do. But, yes, we would get very hungry after a fun night.
3: Yep, and a lot of shopping.
0: I'm always late. When I leave Disney, I got 7 big bags on me. I got 7 lightsabers.
4: I will say
0: sweatshirts, hats.
4: The best thing about rooming with Joe is that he knows where everything is in the parks. So he kind of has an itinerary. If we know where we're going to the next day, he's like, oh, buddy, we got to do this.
3: Okay, so we got a walking map.
0: Yeah, the walking map. Sierra, like we love you. Haley, who would you share a room with?
5: Well, one, good morning. It would either be you or Katie.
1: Okay.
5: You guys, one, are both a vibe. You are very funny. You're chill. You like video games, which is awesome. I don't know about you, but I always bring a PlayStation with me when I go.
0: Ooh, that'd nice. Be good, because I have my Nintendo Switch, so we would be playing games.
5: And then Katie, I like summer. I like Katie Summers for a lot because she's also my Halloween person.
1: Yes.
5: And my birthday's the day after, so...
2: Oh my God!
5: Perfect. I want to watch all the horror movies.
2: Girl, I got you.
0: See, this is nice. I like that. This is good. This is good. Wait a second. Hold on one second. Haley, thank you. Dude, are you serious?
6: Listen. Listen to the theory, my man. Listen. I will room with Zed, right? Because me and Zed, we both like conspiracy theories, and we both like the same music, and we get our drink on, go eat. But this is how it works out between us. This is how it works. Listen. This is how it works. Because I'll be in Zed's room, I have my PS5, you have your PS5, and then we put the game on speaker, and it's like we all together.
0: Mm-hmm. Yeah. You know what? Don't ever talk to me.
6: Wait, don't do that. Don't do that by me.
0: Love you. Last one. Luz. Luz?
4: Yeah, to write the first time.
7: Luz.
0: Hi, yeah, Luz. Luz, yep. We are going on a show trip. We're going to be at Disney. We only have two hotel rooms, so we're trying to figure out who's going to be sleeping where. Who on the show would you want to share a room with?
7: I would share a room with Jed, just simply because he's like a human encyclopedia, and he knows a lot of things. And I think I don't know that much, but I would learn from him.
0: I will say this about sharing a room with Jed. We have to find the video, but when Jed and I have shared rooms with each other, like, I don't even know,
4: throughout
0: since high school.
4: Throughout our whole lives.
0: But the last time we shared a room together, Jed stretched every single night in his underwear on top of the bed. And it was, to be honest with you, I learned a lot of things through that.
1: Nice.
0: So.
1: Yes. Your underwear.
0: Yes.
5: I can imagine.
0: Yes.
4: I'll keep it PG for you.
0: We love you.
7: Oh, I love you too. Take care.
0: So, Ashley, you are down with this
1: I'm down.
0: Plan.
1: I knew what was going down. I told you.
0: I hate
1: saw the paper.
0: You knew what was going down.
1: I know.
0: I
1: know.
0: I hate it.
1: I said, so we're getting margaritas and tacos. Yay.
4: Easiest bet ever.
0: All right. Let's get into it early because you are listening right now. I got two Harry Styles songs to play. You guys tell me which one you want to hear first. We've got two of them. Which one out of these two do you want to hear first?
4: Ooh, I like that top one, but...
1: Play whichever.
0: All right, how about this? We'll play this one to start. And then we've got one of the best throwback Harry Styles songs of all time.
2: I love it.
0: Harry Styles Trip. 800-409-9393. That is 800-409-9393. If you missed it, we brought back the Joe Show's secret sound, and we're going to send you to New York City to see Harry Styles.

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1: All right, it is back. New sound, new trip. We are sending you to New York City to see Harry Styles. We got the flight, we got the hotel, we've got the tickets to see him at Madison Square Garden. This is guest number two of the brand new sound. Will we get a winner? Well, only way to find out is to take a guess. Is it Nevaeh?
2: Hello.
1: Hello. Nevaeh, have you heard the sound yet? Did you hear it at 640?
2: I did.
1: All right, cool. I'm going to play it for you twice. We'll take this guess and see if, for the first time ever, we get a secret sound winner in day number one of the sound. Listen in. Hey, Nevaeh, trip to New York City, Harry Styles. What is the Joe Show secret sound?
2: Okay, I think it's like an old camera pressing on the button, like an old like camera, like film projector.
1: It is not that. I want you to think about it. All right, think about it. I can't even give a hint yet, but maybe you were close. Maybe you are super far away. I will not say it. All right. 840, your next shot to guess. Okay. Do you guys think you know what it is?
3: No.
4: I got to hear it a couple times.
1: Yeah.
4: Mm-hmm.
1: What about you, Katie?
5: I did have a guess, but I think it's wrong. Can I say it?
1: No. No, you cannot. You can't give it up. Does someone's job make them more attractive? 800-409-9393. You can text in at 97720. If someone does what, you think that they're like extra points on the hotness scale. Why do you want to talk about this, Ashley?
4: Because I was getting on my flight on Wednesday, and the pilot was walking in. He was not attractive at all, but all the girls were just like, oh my God, he's so handsome. And it's literally because he flies planes. I know for a fact it is only because this man can fly a plane. I'm like, you know what? Yeah, that can be really attractive. If I meet you at the bar, you're not that cute, but you tell me you fly a plane. Oh, panties dropping. Warning.
1: Panties dropping. Hold on one second. We gotta be careful. Panties dropping. Hold on.
0: Warning. The Joe Show is about to say something completely inappropriate.
1: Thank you. But like, I don't know. Is flying a plane that great?
4: It is.
1: I don't know.
4: You could tell me you could drive a car.
1: Let me ask you a question. Are guys in radio hot?
4: I was going to say, unfortunately, I don't think we have a job where it's just like super attractive.
1: But our guy, no, answer that question.
4: Are guys in radio hot?
1: Yes. Most of them.
4: Are you saying, is this career attractive?
1: No. I'm just answering this question. Are most guys in radio hot, or are they slob looking like, they look like a Jabba the Hutt? Which one?
5: I feel like people have, there's like a stigma where they think if you're in radio, like you're not attractive.
1: Yeah. Okay. All right.
4: So perfect. 75%
1: are. Thank you for proving my point. Because why is it that most people in radio try to fly a plane at some point?
4: Yeah.
6: That's so true.
7: That is morning show host behavior.
4: Yeah.
1: It is. That is. So like,
4: I'm off at 10. I'm going to hop on a flight at 10:30.
1: I don't know if that's necessarily a hot profession. They're all ugly, but fine. What other jobs? Like when my fiance was a manager at a restaurant, it was pretty hot. Like I like sitting at the, she worked at Daily Eats, and I would sit at the counter and I'd like watch her like, you know, grab.
5: Yeah, she's a boss lady.
1: And doing all that. Yeah, I kind of like woman in power because now she's a manager at another job and it's kind of like, I don't know. Sometimes I wish I could go there and like watch her work.
5: Be
1: like,
5: mean to me.
1: No. Ooh, yeah. Yeah. I was late to work today. What are you going to do about it? Yeah. One of those things. Oh, yeah. You going to cut my hours? Yeah. I like that. I like waitresses. I like waiters. I like waitresses. Hey, Wendy.
8: Hey, your dad's hot.
1: Huh?
8: Your dad's really hot.
1: You think my dad is hot?
8: Yeah.
1: Hold on one second, Wendy. Hold on one second. I gotta click something.
0: Warning. The Joe Show is about to say something completely inappropriate.
1: What would you do to my dad if it was just you and him alone? Wow, wow. Yeah, what would you do to my dad, Wendy? My mom's not listening.
8: He's really hot. Okay. I like him.
1: Wendy! What about my dad is so hot?
8: He has a great personality. I look at him on the Facebook and he's always smiling and he's... Where does he get the good looking young?
1: I know. Dang, now I wish I looked like my dad. Dang it.
8: Yeah. Well, I'm like, can he adopt me? I don't have to be adopted. I don't have to know.
1: Yeah.
8: Yeah.
1: Yeah.
8: I like it. He'd be my dad, you know?
4: You want him to be your daddy?
1: Daddy. Oh, daddy. Yeah. Daddy.
4: Oh, Wendy, we love you.
3: Oh, yes, daddy.
1: Yeah.
6: Whatever you want, daddy.
1: Yeah. All right, Wendy, I love you. I love you so much. Seriously.
8: It's raining outside. Who called for this rain? I can't.
4: You are our meteorologist.
1: I don't know, but you know what? We need a little bit of rain. Yeah. We need a little bit of rain.
9: Yeah. Had to cool it down because it's
1: Wendy,
9: so hot.
1: I love you. We'll talk to you later. Anna, any female that is a first responder?
10: Oh, yeah.
4: Okay.
10: And guys, that's firefighters are cool.
1: I was around a couple of nurses this weekend, and let me tell you something. Something about them being in scrubs. It's kind of hot.
10: You just gotta make sure you drop something and have them pick it up.
1: Hold on one second.
4: Drop my bed thing.
0: Warning. The Joe Show is about to say something completely inappropriate.
1: By the way, Anna was the one that said that you dropped something. But hold on one second. Jed, can you grab this for me? Thank you. What about a...
10: No.
1: Oh, no. Okay. No, not Jed. Okay.
9: Is it because I'm not a first responder, Anna?
10: If Jed is going to pick anything up, he's got to wear the uniform.
1: Okay.
4: Jed in the uniform.
1: I will say Jed's pants are so tight that his his wallet literally has called the police that they can't breathe.
10: Yes. A skirt.
1: Oh, look at that. You know what? Hold on one second. We got to.
9: Yeah, what is going on here?
0: Warning. The Joe Show is about to say something completely inappropriate.
1: Jed, you haven't said what's hot. What is hot?
4: You're supposed to say realtor.
9: Yeah, it is realtor. I didn't want to be that. But that's what my girlfriend is. I love her. So whatever she does.
1: Warning. The Joe Show is about to say something gay.
11: So long, gay bowser.
1: What other profession? Give me another one.
5: Yeah, outside of realtor.
1: Yeah.
9: Well, see, here's the thing,
1: we know
9: Joe,
1: that you find her super sexy.
9: Here's the thing. I can give you, I can't come up with attractive ones, but I can give you ones that make them not very attractive.
1: Don't say the WNBA.
9: How dare you? Why would you say that, Joe?
1: I didn't. I'm just saying, say the WNBA.
9: I was going to say, ones that I don't find attractive, medical device sales. I think that those people are chronic cheaters. Anybody who are in
4: why are you saying the ones you don't? Why do you think the ones you do?
1: I don't think that that's the case.
9: Well, no, those are just the people
1: they tend to party
9: those
1: more.
9: Those are the people I avoided dating when I was single.
1: Wait, your brother does medical device sales.
9: Yeah.
1: He didn't think that one through.
9: I'm calling. I'm saying from a guy, the female perspective.
1: Yes.
9: Nurses, too. Stay away. The infidelity that goes on in the nurse.
1: All right, hold on. Wait.
9: No.
0: Warning.
1: Jed is about to say something that does not represent the show's thoughts.
4: We got to get one that say the thoughts and opinions of Jed do not represent the show's.
1: Yeah, like one of those Instagram accounts.
4: Yeah.
1: My thoughts don't reflect iHeartMedia. You work for him, you goomba. What are you talking about?
9: Lawyers, depending on what kind.
1: Lawyers, a woman in power, a lawyer in a suit. What are they called? What's a women's suit called?
5: A blazer? A power suit?
1: A power suit? That's pretty hot.
9: Yeah, no.
1: What are you talking about?
9: Get rid of the shoulder pads.
1: Step out of the courthouse and they recap what happened.
9: Hey, get rid of your shoulder pads, this ain't football.
4: Chad, you sound like you're intimidated by them.
1: Yeah, you don't like a woman who's in power, do you?
9: No, I do. My mom, I love my mom. My mom did great.
1: Your mom would be disappointed hearing what you're saying.
9: No, because my mom was not
1: Julio.
9: One of those jobs.
3: What up, guys? Good morning.
4: Good morning.
1: Julio, why is it that Jed hates women?
9: I do not hate women.
1: Oh, wait, that's not the topic. What is the most sexiest job?
3: Well, my wife is a nurse. Well, she's in nursing school right now. She'll be graduating September, but a nurse, dude. I mean, my wife has always been beautiful, but she just became sexier after wanting to go for nursing. Straight up.
4: Okay.
3: Straight up, dude.
4: Okay, he said straight up.
1: Question for you then. What does it make you feel? How does it make you feel when Jed says that all of nurses cheat?
3: You know what? That is something I don't think about. That's it. I don't think that's my case, but hey, you know what? TikTok is crazy sometimes, so I don't know.
1: I don't know why Jed's saying.
9: So the top four most common high-risk professions for cheating: healthcare, doctors and nurses, not just nurses, skilled trades, electricians, plumbers, and contractors for men, and then legal and or finance and legal. So high prestige roles, executives, corporate lawyers, they have elevated risks. And also the last was hospitality and aviation. So pilots, flight attendants, service
4: pilots,
9: workers,
4: I can see in a new city,
9: irregular hours and infrequent times.
1: Julio, we love you.
4: 75% of the workforce.
3: I love you guys. Have a nice day.
1: Tell your wife thank you for keeping our community safe. Kelly.
11: Hey, how are you? Good morning.
1: Good morning. Kelly, what is the sexiest job?
11: Sexiest job? Well, I'm a leasing professional, and I think I'm pretty sexy.
1: Look at that.
11: The sexiest job. I don't know. There's somebody that paints the nails.
4: Oh, okay.
1: You like nail techs?
11: I think that sometimes the ones that are really exotic, they do the really cool like nail art.
1: Yes.
11: I think that's pretty sexy.
1: They
11: kind
1: rub
11: of like
1: you wrong time.
11: Yes.
4: That's give me that design.
1: Mm-hmm. Kelly, we love you. We love you. Can't believe Jed.
9: What?
1: You just need to be careful. If you ever have any medical problems, they're going to go, wait a second. What did he say about my job?
9: Wait a minute. Did I see you two out in the parking lot together?
1: What is going on there?
9: You have a wedding ring on, sir.
1: All right, let's play some Harry Styles. Let's play some One Direction in honor of Harry. Trip to New York. You'll win it to see Harry Styles today. You're

0: You know, I'm very excited to marry my fiance for plenty of reasons. One of them being I love her family. And I was hanging out with her her family, her extended family, over the weekend. And one of her cousins, Serena, her and I were talking about some things. And I found out that she is a chronic location looker. She said that before she goes to bed every night, she checks everyone's location to make sure that they're all home. Which, by the way, you would think that saying that she's got to be like a mother or something, right?
1: Mm-hmm.
0: That's like a caring type of, she's, what is she now, 21 or something like that? But anyways, so she's a chronic location looker. Ashley, Katie, you're both shaking your head. You guys both do that?
1: No, I hate it. I actually, when I was in Chicago, one of my friends who wasn't even there, I had to turn my location off for everyone because he kept messaging me about where I was and what I was doing. I'm like, okay, you're annoying. So I turned my the location off for everyone. So no one could find me. And my mom texted me. She goes, where are you? I was like, I'm okay. I'm fine. Years ago, you couldn't find me. So you don't need to look at it.
0: At least one person's got to have your location at all times.
1: I turn it off.
0: Mm-mm. Now, I will say this, though, with the location rule, if I kidnap someone, I'm throwing away their phone.
1: Right?
0: You know? So that's his
1: And guy. We learned with Nancy, the Apple Watch doesn't matter.
2: That's right.
0: I guess.
3: Katie, do you have Ashley's location?
0: I do not.
1: I turn it off for everybody.
3: I felt so honored at Disney.
1: Was it?
3: Yeah. She gave me her location for 2 hours.
1: Because I was like, where are y'all?
3: I check location all the time.
0: Katie.
3: All the time.
0: Jed has Ashley's location too.
3: You do?
4: No, I don't.
0: Oh, you don't?
4: No.
0: Oh.
1: I literally just said I turned
0: and
1: it
0: you
1: off.
0: You don't have hers?
3: No.
0: I thought for the longest time you two had Ashley's location.
1: No.
0: And to be honest with you, I have felt away about that whenever locations are brought up. Yeah, no, seriously, I was going into this topic. I was gonna call you guys out.
1: No.
0: You guys don't have her location.
1: No. I don't have anybody's location.
0: What? All of a sudden, you don't have my location.
3: No. I thought you had mine.
4: Here's what Ashley does.
0: You don't?
1: No.
0: All right, I'm going to give you my location. Ash, you got to have someone's location.
1: I don't check locations. That's
0: why I'm going to give you mine.
1: I think it's annoying because, one, 9 times out of 10, you're asking me where I'm at, and you know where I'm at because you already saw the location. That's what happened. That's why I got so annoyed, and I had to turn it off because it's just like, bro, you're texting me like, hey, I see you down the street. What are you doing at this location? Boy, leave me alone. So I just turned it off, and my mom was upset.
0: I feel like
3: that's like abusing the privilege to have someone's location.
1: And then my other good friend, she kind of does the same thing. She'll check it every night. And I'm just like, that annoys me. So I just, there's a part where on your Find Me where you turn it off and no one can.
0: Let's see who has my location. How do you see people who have my location?
4: I think if you go to Find My iPhone.
3: Find Me. And then you can see who all has your location.
1: But that was the first time that I've ever got so annoyed.
3: Go to the Find My Phone app.
0: Can I also complain about some location service thing?
1: Yeah.
0: AirTag should not die.
1: Yeah. It should be just based
0: on. I got my AirTags that say that they're about to die.
1: Mine's been dying forever.
0: Bro, it shouldn't die. Don't die.
1: I'll lose my keys.
0: You're literally, what are you dying? What are you dying? Why are you dying?
1: Yeah.
0: Like, that shouldn't be a thing. But
1: it should
0: anyways,
1: be powered by the sun. That's my opinion.
0: All right. How do I see who has it, though? I can see whose locations I have. Which I only have 1, 2, 3, 4, 5, 6, 7. Wait a second.
1: What?
0: Jed has my location, I have his.
1: Mm-hmm.
0: Sean has my location, I have his. That's Katie's fiance.
2: Mm-hmm.
0: Alyssa has my location, I have hers. Allie Neglio has my location, I have hers.
1: Why do you need Allie's location?
0: Because Allie
1: you
0: and I used
1: location.
0: To party all the time. We would lose each other.
1: This is how much I'd never check
0: it. I got it. Oh, I got it, Katie.
1: Okay.
0: I got it, Katie, because I found something interesting about this now going through it. I have Luke Carballo's location. That's my brother Luke.
3: Okay.
0: He has mine. My mom. I have my mom's location.
1: Smart.
0: She has hers. Which, can I say something as a kid?
1: Mm-hmm.
0: If I call my mom and she doesn't pick up.
1: You're checking her location, aren't
0: and
1: you?
0: And I see that she's just sitting at home.
1: Oh, God. See, this is what I'm talking about. This is what I'm talking about.
0: There is one person who can see where I am, but they can't. I can't see where they are.
3: Yes.
0: And I had no idea that this was the case. Katie.
3: It's me.
0: Why are you stalking me?
1: Oh, that's hilarious.
3: Here, I'll share right now. There you go. Share.
0: I mean, you've been stalking me this whole entire time. Did you know that, Jed? She's been stalking me.
1: I'm not stalking
0: her. She's been stalking me.
1: I'm going to have Katie's back here. I'm going to have Katie's back here. Katie doesn't need Joe's location because they're always riding together.
4: Yeah, that's true. That's a fair point.
2: That is true.
3: I just shared my location with you.
1: They're always riding together.
3: I didn't know it was mutual.
1: Wait, so Joe, do you check these people's locations when you're just like hanging out at home or... Or have you ever had someone check yours and you're like, yo, what is going on?
0: I check him if I'm talking to him.
1: What?
0: No, so like if like it, when I'm texting Jed, I'll click on his location sometimes just to see he's safe.
1: What? You're on the phone with him.
4: You just know that if it says Oldsmar, Florida, I'm at home.
0: He might be like eating good food or something. So I'll try to check in. You were at the Blind Goat the other day. I saw that. I thought that's fun. I'll check like Alyssa, I always check if it doesn't say, you know, home, I'll go, is she cheating on me?
1: See, I just think having that location stuff is just too much.
0: Sean will always send me a nice text at night. He'll just go, how was your day? What are you doing? And I always check. I go, all right, he's home. Good. Everyone's safe. Yeah. I check my mom's every night.
1: You can be at home and dead. You do know that, right?
0: Not if you're texting me.
1: Okay.
0: Now,
1: fair.
0: I just did what if I was a kidnapper? How about this? What if I was a killer?
1: Yeah.
0: I might keep their phone at home and text from their phone and go, hey, I'm good. Ah.
1: ChatGPT, make it sound like my little brother Luke.
0: If anyone wants to send me their location, right? Like, you know whose location I don't have?
1: Who?
0: Jules.
1: Oh, I'm actually shocked.
0: I feel like I should have Jules' location.
1: Because he's driving everywhere.
0: That's true. And I like to I like to just make sure everyone's safe.
1: And if they're not, what are you going to do?
0: I don't know. It's funny you say that. Probably nothing.
1: Yeah, because you can't even alert on that, can you?
0: You know, Katie still is no... Oh, now I got Katie.
3: See, I told you. I honestly thought we were sharing.
1: Well, is there an alert that tells you, like, hey, this person's not safe? No.
0: Is there an alert when you turn it off? That's what I always want to know.
1: No, I turn it off.
0: Because, like, I'll tell you one thing that was tough. Getting an engagement ring for my fiance.
1: Oh,
0: it's
1: yeah.
0: tough when she has my location.
1: So how did you do that?
0: Well, the beauty...
3: We were sharing.
1: Is there an alert that tells you, like, hey, this person's not safe? No.
0: Is there an alert when you turn it off? That's what I always want to know.
1: No, I turn it off.
0: Because, like, I'll tell you one thing that was tough. Getting an engagement ring for my fiance.
1: Oh,
0: it's tough when she has my location.
1: So how did you do that?
0: Well, the beauty is, you know, I've been lucky enough to be a part of IDC for almost

0: today. I'm like, oh, I got to go run over with like Crash and Aaron and Ryan to like go say hi to IDC.
1: Smart.
0: Hey, Jessica.
2: Yeah.
0: You have your Oh, your dad is a location stalker.
2: Beyond stalker. It's like, hey, it's 10 o'clock at night. I'm at home. Hey, your phone's low. You need to charge it. You know, I'm like, Dad, I'm at home. You know what I mean? And he'll text you. He'll start the sentence with your first name. There's four kids. And he's like, hey, Jessica. Hey, Patrick. You know what I mean? He's like, your phone's low. Get it on charge. And I'm like, are you kidding me? So anytime I see his phone low, I'm like, hey, Dad. 10%, you need to get on charge.
0: I didn't know that you could check that.
3: I didn't know either. Let me look.
0: What type of
2: Life 360.
1: Oh, yeah, y'all deep in it.
0: Life 360 is awesome.
1: Told you how fast you're driving.
2: I love Life 360.
1: Yeah, because you guys are stalkers.
0: Michelle will check and make sure that Carter's driving slow. That's her son. And then also, and Michelle is the one who, she's like Mrs. Disney World. But I think...
2: Oh, I'm bad. I'm bad, too, with my husband. Checks, but my husband, her husband likes the
0: And now that Evan's starting to drive, listen, she's going to be looking at their speeds.
1: Her. We are all peeping Tom.
0: I can't. If my mom could see how fast I drive, wouldn't that be good? Although, actually,
2: my sister is like Ashley. No location. Turns it off all the time.
1: Turn it off, guys.
2: We never know where she is.
1: You were talking about your dad. I have not even given him my location because he's always worried about where I am. So the fact, if he had it, he would worry me. So I was like, you can't have it. So he'll like text me.
2: I'm the second oldest. I have to give it to him. Me and my brother, we're the golden kids. And then my older sister, my younger sister, they're the ones where it's like, you never know what's going on.
1: Yeah,
2: so I got to stay in their good graces.
1: Catch me when you can.
0: Look at that. Now I've got Jules' location and he has mine.
1: Oh, yeah.
0: This is good. Now, this is bad for him, though, because I'm going to be like, dude, you're literally driving right now. Pick up the phone. We love you, Jessica.
1: We see you.
0: Jim.
4: How's it going?
0: You guys should never have your locations. Wait, what do you mean?
4: Significant others, yes, and your kids, if you have any. And anything else, I think is kind of stalkerish.
0: But how about this? We have to be in the studio very, very early, right? Uh-huh. So we have to make sure that we're all up and good to go. When we have our locations, we can see, well, where are they? Like even Jed this morning, I was stuck in my stupid, oh my God. I got to just say this right now. Stop getting Frappuccinos at Starbucks before 10 a.m. Stop it. There was a car in front of me. Guess how many Frappuccinos they got?
5: Four.
0: No. They had six. They had to do two separate drink carries.
1: That's much.
0: I don't know.
1: That is.
0: It's disgusting, and it's diabetes. You can
1: all
0: enjoy
1: that
0: your diabetes. But Jed sent the text. You good? Because he saw I wasn't.
4: My parents don't need to know because all I have to do is check if I'm active now on Messenger and everyone else. So as long as I have an active now status on it, they know I'm alive.
0: Jim, send me your location. We got to make sure you're good.
1: Got to.
0: All right. Well, let's see. Maybe we can trick Ashley into when we're at Disney. Trick her into give us the location.
1: Hey,
0: give it to us.
1: Always gets it when we go to a unit.
0: Give it to us for. Wait, why?
1: Because she's the one that always contacts, like, hey, where are you guys? Yeah. And I'm like, find me.
0: What about me?
5: Ashley's done it a handful of times with me.
1: Katie and Jed. Yeah, I do it with Jed too. I'm sorry. They're just easy to find, they stay in one place and wait for me. You're just like, hey. I don't know. I'm by Moana. I'm like, wait, what? Figure it out.
0: You share your location with the both of them?
1: Yes.
0: Oh.
1: Because I'm like, hey, where are
3: you
1: guys?
3: That's why I found you at the Kanye show.
0: Even though I've known you the longest?
1: Yeah.
0: All right.
1: It's because you like to wander.
0: Noted. No.
1: You're a wanderer.
5: No, I get it.
1: You are. Well, you're wandering right now. Stay on task.
0: No, it's fine. You know who's never going to get my location?
5: Ashley.
1: I'll just have Katie.
0: I can't believe this. Sure. I've literally known you the longest, and you do that to me.
1: There we go.
0: No, it's all good. You know what? This song is dedicated to Ashley.

0: Hey, Harry Styles tickets, if you want them, we've got them. 8:40 on the Joe Show is when you're going to win these tickets. Secret Sound is back. Ladies, do you feel like you know what the sound is? We've played it twice so far, 6:40 and 7:40. It's an every hour game. Do we feel like we know what it is?
1: I don't. Guess.
0: You do have a guess?
2: I think it's off, though.
0: All right, how about this? This is what we're going to do.
2: Okay.
0: We're going to get into the news right now. Are you ready to go?
2: I'm ready to go.
0: Cool. So we're going to get into the news. And then what we're going to do is, since we are back on YouTube and Twitch, this is one of those things where we do it, and then they tell us that we can't do it, and then we do it again, and then they tell us that we can't do it, and then we do it again, and then they tell us we can't do it. The consistency on it is, rather fleeting. This is now, we're back on it. So, because we just want to be everywhere so that it's easy for you to consume the show. I don't care how you listen, I just want you to listen. We're live on the radio. Duh. 93.3 FLZ. Kind of iconic. We are on the iHeartRadio app. Duh. Mm-hmm. We've been hammering that in your head for now 6.5 years. Mm-hmm. We are on Twitch and YouTube again. We did it so nice the first time before people started giving their unwanted advice in direction that we don't want nor need. The Rays, ever heard of them? Baseball team. They let us live in the trop. Ever heard of that? Kind of like awesome. No one's ever done that in MLB Stadium. That was YouTube. We're on Twitch as well. Ever heard of it? It's awesome. So what we'll do is, after the news, during a song, because while the songs and the commercials play, we're still live on Twitch and YouTube. You can watch us there. Katie, Jed, and Ashley will guess the sound. You guys can keep the camera on my face, and we'll see if my face gives up anything if they're guessing the right thing.
2: Okay.
0: All right. News first.
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4: The Joe Show has all the news and info you need. 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
1: So the Hillsborough County Sheriff's Office, they arrested a 29-year-old man and charged him with DUI after he drove into a traffic crime scene. So deputies were working a scene of a traffic fatality, and this was at Bruce B. Downs and North 43rd Street. The driver failed a sobriety test and was arrested. Drove right into
0: it. Tony Romo'd it.
1: I totally forgot that happened. In Wisconsin.
0: Yeah. I didn't know in Wisconsin they have and by the way, Katie's from Wisconsin. That's why we bring it up. I didn't know they have six different types of DUIs.
1: They do. OWI, DWI, DUI. And sometimes the police just drive you home.
0: Really?
1: Mm-hmm.
5: I didn't know that.
0: Cool.
1: Very Midwestern. So it's Niecy Nash Betts who shared behind the scenes details from Taylor Swift and Travis Kelce's wedding. She said the guests were kept, quote, under embargo with strict secrecy rules. Their phones had to be locked away in a glass case. So my question is, do you remember that there was those pictures in the video of
0: AI.
1: Them? Like, what? You think that was AI?
0: Yeah, I'm positive. I think that's what everyone said.
5: I don't know.
1: It looked pretty real.
0: Yeah. No, it was AI. Trust me, it was AI.
1: Was it? Okay.
0: I'm almost positive.
1: So Niecy Nash said that the celebration was, quote, so good, shared that the reception included games and raffle prizes.
5: Okay.
1: And she said it was lovely.
5: Wish I would have got an invite.
1: I know, right? The Hollywood Walk of Fame. They selected the class of 2027 featuring 32 new stars across entertainment categories. So getting a star is going to go Lil Wayne.
5: Finally.
1: I know, right? Carol G., Linkin Park, Smashing Pumpkins, Sia, David Guetta, Grandmaster Flash, The Ramones, and the late Waylon Jennings.
5: They are all well deserved.
1: All going to be honored.
5: Yeah.
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0: All right, this is what we're going to do. And thank you.
1: Yeah.
0: Harry Styles' Secret Sound, it is back. We're going to play the sound on YouTube and Twitch. You can stream us during the show, YouTube and Twitch. While the music plays and the commercials play, we're still talking to you, so you get more content. Search The Joe Show. If you Google it, you'll be able to find it. But also, if you go on YouTube, Live with Joe Show. If you're on Twitch, it's Joe Show Sucks. While the song plays, I'm going to play the sound once. You three will guess. We'll keep the camera on me, see if my face gives up anything. I don't know what their guesses are. I don't even know if they have guesses. It seems like Katie's pretty sure of what it is. We'll do that on Twitch and YouTube. I'll give you 2 minutes to go do that. The other positive of it, too, is you get to rewind and watch, you know, if there's like a funny moment, if there's like War of the Roses, and you're like, oh my God, I got to hear this like right now, you can rewind it. Are we good with that, though?
1: Yep. Yes.
0: All right, cool. And then live on the radio and everywhere else, Left Unread. Left Unread's going to be in 3 minutes.

0: We got a bunch of people guessing the secret sound on YouTube and Twitch right now, so you can go check out the guesses and everything there. Search The Joe Show. I want to shout out one of our chatters real quick. It is Flabiox. Flabiox message in. Well, no, with good information. Tell the traffic guy there is a disabled car in the right lane on I-75 South, just north of the I-4 exit before the construction starts.
1: Okay.
0: So just be aware of that. Look at that. Well informed. All right. You're in a position where the date goes well. Like, the relationship is starting to really, you know, get set off. Things are awesome. And then you get ghosted. Ashley says she's never been ghosted before. Jed and I went to high school together. We had gone through a lot together. Have you ever been ghosted, Katie?
2: No.
0: All right, whatever. You two just don't want to admit it. That's what it really is.
1: I agree, Joe.
0: So you're in a relationship, you get ghosted, not fun. This is why we do Left on Red. I called Erin yesterday just to ask her if she would want to come on the show, and I explained to her, you know, hey, we do this segment. Sean, he hit us up, and then she's like, oh, okay. Erin, kind of what I told you. Just be honest. Yeah, you do, though, feel like he kind of lied to you. And we can save the awkward hellos. Sean is on as well. Erin, just get right into it. Why did you decide that you needed to ghost Sean?
3: Yeah. So basically, like, I went over to Sean's place not that long ago, and I was over there and I like discovered that he was previously engaged, but like he had never told me about any of that. Like, I went over there and I like found out, like, being there, I like stumbled upon a few things, and I was like, oh, like, wait, you were previously engaged to someone and you never told me? Like, like, if we're going to be in a relationship, you need to be open and honest with me and like tell me these things. You know what I mean? Like, I hate that I'm like coming over and just like finding that out. Like, that's kind of a big thing to withhold from somebody that you're dating. So, yeah, I was like, I'm cutting the cord here.
0: Well, Sean?
4: Yeah, I mean, I think that's just like something that happened before you. I don't know why that's like such a big thing. I had a ring from like a girl that I was planning to propose to, and you know, there's not really much of a resale value in that market, unfortunately. So I figured, why not just hold on to it?
0: 800-409-9393. Is this information that you should be sharing? Now, I feel like how long you guys have been dating is kind of important for this as well. Erin, how long were you two talking?
3: Like, for at least like 6 months. Like, we were talking. Like, we were, you know, I mean, back and forth. Like, we were dating. Like, you can't. No, it's, what do you mean? Like, that's not something to share. Like, you have to be, I told you everything about my life before we met. Like, if you're not telling me that, what else are you not telling me? Like, I think that's weird. I think that's so weird.
4: I mean, like, I don't really want to hear about your exes. I feel like talking about exes is bad form early in a relationship.
2: Well, that was my question. I mean, did you guys have like the, what was your previous relationship talk? And then Sean, you didn't tell her, you withheld information?
4: No, it's not like I said I was a born-again virgin. It's just like I didn't bring up that, you know, I was planning on proposing to someone before.
2: That's pretty important.
0: Did you pop the question or no?
4: No, I didn't pop the question. I just didn't end up making it there. But, yeah, I'm a planner.
0: Is this something where, you know, let's say Erin never finds the ring, and then you two start to get serious, and then marriage is what's next. Would you have given her that ring?
4: Honestly, probably, because, you know, I never used it. I bought a ring because I thought it was, you know, the right ring for me. And when I meet the right person, it'd be, you know, good for them.
0: I don't think there's anything wrong with that if he never gave it to the girl.
1: I absolutely think there's something wrong with re-gifting.
0: But if you don't know, it's not re-gifting. The gift was never given.
1: Yes, it is. Because that ring was personally for her.
5: Yes, it is. You bought it with somebody else.
1: You bought it with the intent to give to that girl.
5: Right.
0: All right, I'm just I'm trying to help out Sean.
1: Right, right.
0: 800-409-9393. When are you supposed to say this? Now, Chris, you bring up something, and thank God we take calls because I didn't even think about this. But, Chris, what's your question for Aaron?
6: How did she stumble upon this information? Did he share it with her? Was it sitting out on a table, or did she go snooping around when he was in the kitchen? How did she learn all that?
0: Aaron, where were you? Because obviously Sean didn't bring it up to you. How did you find this? What were you doing?
5: I wasn't like, no, first of all, like I wasn't snooping around. I didn't think, oh, he was previously engaged to someone, has a ring for someone else, and let me come find it. Like, I went in looking for a t-shirt because I needed something to wear, like briefly, to answer the door for DoorDash, and I opened a drawer and it was like in the back of the drawer, like in a ring box. So, yeah, and I was like, what is this? And because it would have been really weird had he bought it, like we would never, I knew it was not for me. Like I was like, at first I was thinking like this, maybe this is like his mom's or something, or like grandmother's or heirloom, you know? But yeah, I think it's weird. I'm not saying give me a list of all your exes, but like that's a big step to propose to someone. So like it's okay that you were previously engaged, but it's not okay that you didn't tell me or you didn't touch upon it at all. Like, what if we ran into your...
6: The t-shirts are usually in the front, right on top, so if the ring was tucked in the back of the drawer, then you went further than you needed to with gathering the t-shirt you needed for the moment.
1: And thank God she did.
5: Right? Yeah.
0: Chris.
6: All right, I gotta go. Have a good day, guys.
0: All right, bye. Chris, we love you. Ayo, my man.
7: Ayo, my man, I feel like she's just looking for an excuse to, like, call it off. He was never engaged to her. He never popped the question. The ring could have been for her, and because she found it in the drawer, like
1: 6 months after dating someone, you're not.
0: What about a guy though? Like, what if a guy saved up money for a ring? He's just like a romantic, right? He doesn't even have anyone, so he gets the ring and he holds onto the ring, and it's like his, you know, this is for the right girl ring. Thoughts?
1: Terrible idea.
7: Yeah, you know something? It could be like, you know what? I'm up and up. I got the cash. I'm gonna buy a ring because someday I'm gonna be engaged. And I just want to plan ahead.
1: But you don't know the ring that the girl wants. Every girl wants a different ring. Your fiance, Alyssa, does not want the same ring that your previous ex wanted. So, no.
2: And I would agree with Ashley. I think the only caveat is if it's like a family heirloom or something. But other than that, like, you have to get a ring specifically for a person.
0: How about this one? If it's a family heirloom, it's from my grandmother. I loved my grandmama. She was like the first fighter pilot for America. I don't know what my grandma did, but she did something like that, and she died.
1: Yeah, that's what Katie just said. That's okay.
0: No, hear me out on this. I take the ring and I propose to a girl, and she says no. Ah, damn it. I move on. Well, I still have that ring from my grandma, who saved our country.
1: It's still okay because it's in the family.
0: Actually, I thought of what she did. She stitched the first American flag.
1: Oh, yes. She made Betsy the American Ross.
7: That's oh, yeah, Miss Betsy. I know. Betsy, for real.
0: Yes.
7: So, I really believe she was just looking for an excuse to cut it off because, you know, he ain't, like, she's had ex-boyfriends and, you know, she's like, she's not a born-again virgin, right?
1: Yeah, no,
7: like,
1: I don't want a ring that was meant for someone else.
7: Well, but she didn't know. He never proposed to her. She didn't even know. She's already saying he was engaged. She was never engaged. He never proposed to her.
2: I think in her head.
7: But she's just looking for a reason.
1: Yeah. Listen, that ring was not intended for her. So, yeah, no.
0: All right. Thank you, Jules. Last one, Alicia.
8: Yeah, sorry. Can you hear me?
0: Yes, I can. You're all good. You're taking Aaron's side on this, and if you just turned on your radio, left on red, Aaron not calling Sean back because Aaron found a ring in his room, and it, it was purchased for another woman. He didn't cheat or anything like that. This was long before Aaron. What do you think, Alicia?
8: So the problem isn't the fact that, like, he had a ring. If he's one of those people who bought a ring, saw one day and thought this was like the one for the person that he loves and was no person in mind when he bought it, that's different because there's no emotional attachment. Mm-hmm. But he bought it with her in mind.
2: Right,
8: like, exactly. He bought it with that girl in mind. So it already, like, every time you look at that ring, who did he buy that for? Mm-hmm. He bought it for the original girl. It'll always be a reminder, even if it's, like, not spoken for him. He's going to look at it and be like, oh, remember that time that I didn't propose to that girl? Well, this one I got right. Like, it's kind of not special anymore.
2: Yeah.
8: So I just think that he should have been, especially usually in 6 months, we're talking about exes. We're talking about.
2: Right.
0: Oh, I'm not talking. I don't want to know anything about Alyssa's exes and how.
2: Wait, so you guys don't talk exes? No.
0: I don't talk exes. You and Sean do? No, you don't.
2: No, when you're getting to know someone.
0: Yeah. Come on, get out of here. Mm-hmm. All right, Alicia, we love you. Aaron and Sean, obviously things aren't going to work. Well, I say obviously. Aaron, any interest in Sean?
5: No.
0: Yeah, all right. Obviously, no. Thank you, Aaron and Sean. I'm sorry things didn't work out. Sean, hide the ring better and,
2: please.
0: You know, never have anyone listen to the podcast. Maybe that's a good idea.
2: It's a great idea.
0: Throwback time. Do you guys like the throwback that's picked, or do you want something different?
2: You can never go wrong with JT.
0: How about a different one?
2: Yes, I like that.
9: I like my love.
2: That's a good song. Dude, suit and tie.
0: And another woman that can take us for my love. My love. My love. My love. All right, just let them sing.

0: Just use Etsy. Etsy's cool.
1: No, I don't know if I should be. I've been burned by it before.
0: We're live on 93.3 FLZ. It happened once to you. It wasn't good. You won't touch it again, yet everyone loves it. The joy of Etsy is now taken out of your life. You know, Etsy, you can get like literally anything. They'll mm-hmm. make you whatever you want.
1: I know.
0: I'm getting Mandalorian boots on it for my cosplay.
1: Nerd.
0: Yeah, maybe. But I'm getting it. You want to know nerdy?
2: Yes.
0: We'll do a topic later. What do you do when your significant other is not around? I watched, because Alyssa, her and her mom were hanging out one night. So I watched all night long, like 6 hours worth of American history documentaries. It was awesome. First 4 years. First year of the American Revolution, and then it goes through a bunch of stuff. Unbelievable. George Washington, disgusting teeth. What type of teeth do you think he had?
2: Wooden.
1: No.
0: Not just like wooden.
1: It was other people's. Slave's teeth. So yeah.
0: Slave teeth, which by the way, the other thing too, not a good guy, but other people's teeth, wood teeth, and multiple different types of animal teeth. Horse Gross. Teeth and cow teeth.
2: What does that breath smell like?
3: Right.
0: All right, back to Etsy. You 800. I learned a lot in these documentaries. It's crazy.
3: Really?
0: Yeah. You, like our country.
1: It's a dark history, for sure.
0: I'm not even saying that. Some great history.
1: Of course.
0: Unbelievable history. What was the best part about George Washington? What made him such a great general? He wasn't that great, but what made him the best general?
1: You tell me, or the one who's watching the documentaries.
0: He specialized in retreating.
2: Okay.
0: No, it's a good thing because you keep the guys alive. You move. Yeah.
2: He knew when to take the L.
1: That's a good way to put it, Katie.
2: Mm-hmm.
0: Yes. Okay. All right. Now to Etsy. Let's go back. 800-409-9393. You tried it once. It just was not good. Like, there's restaurants that I think of with that where, like, everyone goes and I'm like, I had a bad meal. I don't want to go back there.
2: Mm-hmm.
0: Experiences.
2: Yeah. I went kayaking. I'll never do that again.
0: It was so much fun.
3: I love that day.
2: Y'all enjoyed it.
1: We need to go to Rainbow River.
2: No, I love Rainbow River. It's beautiful, but you can see the manatees, and I don't want to see them.
3: I have a credit. We can all go tubing down Rainbow River.
2: I told you I could.
0: I would love to.
1: Not even tubing. Okay.
0: The reason why Ashley does not like kayaking is
2: the bugs,
0: we all went. It was
2: all of it.
0: It was the first ever FLZ team building experience when we moved here. I needed to test the capabilities and the tolerances of everyone. So I told everyone I was giving them a 10 milligram edible. I gave everyone 50 milligrams.
2: Oh my God.
0: Fink couldn't speak English. He was just, literally we had to tow him back. Remember that?
1: Yeah, I remember.
2: That was funny.
0: That was funny. Ashley thought every bug was going to attack her.
2: I just don't. I love nature to a certain extent.
0: Katie's keys fell into the water.
2: They did. My car keys.
0: And Sean had to swan dive in and look for them in the muddy waters.
2: And Nick Wise found them by the grace of God.
0: Paige was just hanging because Paige hangs.
1: And I got the worst sunburn of all time.
0: It was a great trip.
2: But again, never again.
0: Really?
2: Never. If you guys go, I will record you. You let me know where you're going to end up at, and I'll meet you at that marker.
3: From the shore.
2: Mm-hmm.
1: Let's see. I mean, you know me. The saying always goes with me, I'll try anything once.
0: Well, what happened with Etsy specifically?
1: So, okay.
0: We're literally doing this topic for him. He's like, let me see what I can talk about with this. You're the reason why we're doing this topic.
1: So I came across this because you guys know I love, you know, all the jam bands, Grateful Dead, all that stuff. There was a custom crew necks I wanted to put together for my girlfriend and I. And I was looking at the reviews and they were great reviews.
2: Mm-hmm.
1: The problem is I bought something on Etsy as a gift for somebody, which I thought was like a giant poster board because of what they listed it as. And then when I got it, it was literally the size of this here Toad doll. I thought it was this big thing that was going to be able to, they were going to be able to put in their office.
2: Right.
1: Like, it was a blow up picture of them and their kids. But no, it was like a little thing like this. And I paid a lot of money for it. I'm like, I paid $50
0: for
1: this.
0: Why didn't you look at the dimensions?
1: Because they were showing the size. They bait and switched me, dude. I looked at the size comparisons because they were so, see what your photo is going to look like on this. And then boom, it was like one of those wood burned things that the guy does by hand.
2: Oh, yes.
1: And I didn't think that it was going to be as small as it is.
0: Yeah. How much was it?
1: It was $50.
0: Well, I mean,
1: what do you mean? What do you mean?
0: If it was huge, it'd be more than $50. That's almost your fault for not like putting two and two together. Sometimes it sounds like too good of a deal.
1: That's like, why that's it's on too Etsy. Good of a deal. That's why it's on Etsy, though. Because where else am I going to get that? You know what I mean? I feel like there's a lot of bait and switch tactics that go on with Etsy. And I don't want to be, and this one, this girl, I've already contacted her and she seems like she's a great store owner, but I'm worried that if I get it and it doesn't show up the right way, I'm going to be very upset.
0: Katie, do you have any?
3: I've always had a great experience with Etsy. I order a lot of like Bravo stuff on it. So like my best friend Abby, when it's her birthday or Christmas, I always get like a hoodie that has like
0: Bravo. How about stuff in life? Is there anything that people like really enjoy that you had a bad experience with and you're like, I just don't understand what's so special about it?
3: There's like certain theme park rides that I've done it once and I will not do it again.
0: Thank you for saying that. There's a specific theme park. Now, granted, we don't do anything with them, but I'm not going to say the name because I don't want to S on a maybe right. potentially your good time.
3: Mm-hmm.
0: There's a specific theme park that I legitimately think is the one of the worst just experiences you could have in life.
2: Yeah.
0: Oh, yeah.
3: Mouth it to us.
0: No. I'll do it like...
3: Okay.
2: Yeah, I need to know now.
3: That's those are the rides that I won't go back on.
0: So, all right, we've both been to the same one. We have no affiliation with those people, by the way, too. So do not think it's not, you know, the big ones that we give away tickets to. But that one, I don't get it. I've had people be like, hey, do you want to go on a road trip and go there? I know you love theme parks.
2: Right.
0: I'm
2: not
0: like, not that one. Like, literally not that one.
3: Not worth the drive.
2: One and done.
0: I'll go to any of them. I'll go literally anywhere but that place.
2: Ain't no rice, listen.
0: And I've tried it again. And every time I have gone there, I just go, I don't get this place.
2: Yeah.
0: Like, there isn't anything appealing to me here.
2: Yeah.
0: But it is, once again, I cannot say this enough because obviously we do a lot with the major theme parks like Disney and Universal and Busch Gardens. It has nothing to do with those places.
1: I didn't get to see which one. I'll watch it back.
2: You probably know which one it is. It's a drive.
0: It's very far away from us. So it's not any of the ones that we work with. I want to make that abundantly clear because I already know how that's going to work.
1: Yeah.
0: I'm going to call from someone and be like, why were you peeing in my pudding?
1: One last thing I will never try again.
0: New phrase I just made.
3: I like that.
0: You like that one? Why are you peeing in my pudding?
3: Don't pee in my pudding.
1: I will never drink dirty martini.
3: They're so good.
0: Yeah, dirty martinis are the best.
2: Olives, ew.
0: I got physically ill from dirty martinis from drinking too much. I'm talking about everything in the martinis coming out, even the toothpick they gave me, and I will still drink a dirty martini during this.
3: Savory.
0: You had one since we had one?
3: I ordered one in Wisconsin, which was a choice.
0: Well, I feel like
3: Did I send you that picture?
0: The cheese olives would be good in them.
3: There was no cheese in those olives. And it was in a highball glass.
1: It's a drink.
0: That's fun.
3: Got it at the pickle tree.
0: They call it something else when it's in the highball glass.
2: What did they call it?
0: That is like a real thing.
3: Really?
0: Yeah, they call it something. I forget. Who's this?
1: Hello, you're on the air.
2: You're on the air.
0: Dynamite dropping.
1: Yeah, a lot of people calling in for Secret Sound.
2: Busy day.
0: Oh, my God. Yeah, they're calling in right now because it's 8:43. We had to do the Secret Sound. 800-409-9393. That is 800-409-9393. We have all requested a... Actually, no. Jed, you haven't requested a Harry Styles song yet.
1: You already played the one that I liked earlier.
0: Which one?
1: Music in a Sushi... From a Sushi Restaurant.
0: One of the best ones?
3: As It Was. Do you like that song?
1: I like that one.
2: That's a good one.
1: Katie Summers gets a bonus pick. I love that one too.
3: Sorry.
1: All
3: right,
0: good. No. 800-409-9393. That's 800-409-9393. Guess the sound. Win a trip to New York City to see Harry Styles. Another big prize on the show.

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2: I think it's like 12
3: all
2: hours.
3: All right. Hey, ladies.
4: Sorry.
3: We can talk about that next. How about that? We'll do that next. It's a secret sound. Harry Styles is headed to New York City. We are going to send you to New York. You're going to get the flight. You are going to get the hotel. You'll get tickets to the show. I cannot wait to see how excited you get and all of that when you're seeing him at MSG. Hey, James.
5: Good morning. How are you?
3: James, life is good. James, I am going to play the sound twice. You're going to tell me what the sound is, and you'll be going to New York City when you get it right. Here we go. Everyone get quiet. James, what's the Joe Show secret sound?
5: Oh, man. Oh, wow. Oh, I have no idea. Oh, man. You can't play it again?
3: Go ahead. Come on.
5: Paper clips. I don't have a clue, guys. Sorry.
3: James.
5: I'll keep listening, though. I'll keep listening.
3: All right. Keep Thank on you listening. Guys. You can win. All right. You hear what she's been saying in here when you're going? Well, I guess you wouldn't hear because you weren't in here.
6: She's been talking about me?
2: No. I haven't been around, so I don't know the update on the bachelor party.
3: Oh, wait. Hold on. Before you do, we had something made for us that was at the specific time it happened, so I need to play this real quick. Hold on 1 second. This is from right before Ashley left.
0: And now, the Joe Show presents a message from a loving listener.
1: 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You all should be ashamed of yourself, and that's absolutely inappropriate. 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
3: And then here's the warning we'll air now.
1: Warning. Warning. The Joe Show is about to say something completely inappropriate.
3: There you go. All right.
2: Ashley.
3: Because, yes. Ashley. Yeah. Many people calling it, that woman had an issue with lesbians.
2: Clearly. Lesbians.
3: We said if you were talking about straight people, nothing would have been said. Mm-hmm. And many people saying it's summer, so.
2: It is.
3: Yes. Not obviously, we are very, very aware of kids being in the car, but okay, all right. Shut up, Joe. All right, fine, I'll shut up. Ashley thinks that we should not fly to New Orleans.
6: What do you think? We should get an RV and ride
2: yes!
6: there?
2: Yes!
6: I don't think so.
2: I think you guys would have so much fun getting in an RV and road tripping. I think it's only an 8-hour drive.
6: It is. Okay.
2: Tampa to New Orleans?
3: Even if it was six hours, I wouldn't do it.
6: It's definitely not an 8-hour drive.
2: Ask ChatGPT how far
6: I guarantee you it's not 8 hours.
3: Is it true you guys are driving to the place that you guys are going to?
2: We are driving, yes.
3: It's less than 8 hours for them. So
2: yeah. Let's see, Jed.
7: Much shorter.
2: Because I'm going to...
6: 9 hours and
2: okay.
6: 20 minutes.
2: No.
6: Okay, an hour and 20 minutes?
2: That's eight.
3: Basically,
2: okay,
3: that's 10 hours with bathroom.
2: Yeah, but you have bathrooms in there. You have a bed in there. An RV is literally just a bedroom on wheels.
6: So let me get this straight, Ashley. You want...
3: That is an interesting
2: I think you guys
3: think
2: would have a lot
3: it.
2: Of fun. You guys can bring your video game system. Well, Jed doesn't play video games anymore, so he's not in... Jed would drive.
6: Boo.
2: I would trust Jed to drive.
6: Well, here...
2: Jed is a good driver. I will co-sign that.
6: Here's what I will say. You're meaning to tell me, Ashley, you want everybody in our bachelor group
2: yeah.
6: to meet in Tampa.

0: the drive-free shop.
1: I'm only interested in the drive back because you guys are going to be all excited to go, get there. But
2: yeah,
1: on
2: the drive
1: way back,
2: we're going to be thinking about, you know, drinking bleach and swan diving off of high buildings.
1: Gotta go back and to you're going to be annoyed with each other already. You're
2: oh, yeah, 100%.
1: Great content.
2: What's the longest road trip you guys have ever gone on? 800-409-9393. What is the longest road trip you did? When we moved, I did drive from Michigan to Tampa, and that was 2 days worth of driving. That sucked. Yeah. That was horrible.
3: Mine was when I moved down here from Wisconsin, 24 hours.
2: That sucks.
3: Terrible.
2: Did you do one way? Did you sleep somewhere?
3: I actually, big shocker, everyone, I wasn't driving.
2: Yeah, good for you.
3: So just went straight 24 hours.
2: Really?
3: Mm-hmm.
2: Did you have only one person in the car with you?
3: Mm-hmm.
2: So that person went 24 hours?
3: Yeah.
2: That just scares me like health-wise.
3: Oh,
2: like,
3: yeah.
2: What if they sleep, you know what I mean? Like, I don't know.
3: I literally did not care. I was like, I just want to get there.
1: As a kid, we drove from Indiana to California. That was 2 days.
3: Oh my gosh.
1: Almost 2 days, it felt like. And then
2: you went
1: from
2: Indiana to California?
1: Yeah, we went there to Los Angeles for our, what was it? Our family reunion.
2: That's something, by the way, that Chicagoans do that. My dad did that as well.
1: Well, my parents say they did that because they wanted to drive through every state, and then we took pictures. We stopped at the rest stops. We stopped at little antique shops and got things. And then as an adult, I drove from Indiana to New York, and that was like 10 hours, I think, or 12 hours.
2: Chris, what's the longest road trip you went on?
4: Literally did not go.
5: It was just almost the same as yours. I'm from Cleveland, Ohio, so I drove from Cleveland all the way down to Florida, Tampa, Florida.
2: Yeah, which crazy. The excitement kind of gets you there,
3: right?
2: But it's exhausting.
1: At what point, do you regret it?
2: The first hour?
1: Yeah.
5: You know, by the time you get to about North Carolina, that's when you start like...
2: I will say this.
5: I needed help.
2: When we got to North Carolina, I got Bojangles. So life was good once I got. And that's kind of like the fun part is like you get food.
1: Yeah,
2: I know that Bojangles, now they have it in St. Pete. But like
1: but
2: they didn't have it.
1: The food is different.
5: Yeah. They got one in St. Pete now? Oh my God.
2: Yeah, they got one off of 4th Street. We should go sometime. It's so good. The part when I was like, oh, damn, this is too much. Chris, did you go through like West Virginia or something where you're driving through mountains?
5: Yeah, those mountains are scary, too.
2: Yeah, that part's scared.
5: Like, you know, they have those little runoffs, you know, those little runoffs that trackers are supposed to go off.
1: Yep. I think the scariest state I've driven through is Oklahoma. God. It's so dark.
2: No, I thought I was done.
1: Tennessee was wild.
5: I've driven through Oklahoma, too.
1: Yeah, Oklahoma's scary. It's mountains and just dark, no lights.
2: I can't have that happen. Chris, we love you. Let's go to another Chris. Chris, you drove for 36 hours?
6: Yeah, but it was a couple stops.
2: Where were you going?
6: So we're from Orange County, so L.A.,
2: yeah.
6: California, that side. And we drove all the way out here. My uncle's in the Air Force, so he needed to move his furniture. And he's like, I've always wanted to drive. And he needed a partner, so I just joined him. And, we stopped in the Grand Canyon, the Cowboy Stadium that was getting built at the time.
2: Oh, that's
6: and
2: cool.
6: Then at Bourbon Street for one night. So those 3-night stops.
2: Hey, so, you know, you drove with your uncle, so that's super cool. We were just talking about, you know, during the road trip, you start to regret it. Was there at any point where you're like, this is the worst idea I've ever had?
6: Yes, there was open, I don't even remember what states it was, but once you start getting to the south and it's nothing but green land, like, you start falling asleep and you don't even realize it.
2: Well, I'm trying to do, in my head right now, you went Orange County. You go to Dallas, that means that you drove through Arizona and New Mexico. How about when you're literally just seeing just dirt?
6: Yeah, that too. But I feel like the green, maybe because it was already towards the end of the trip that I was just trying to get there. But yeah, it was definitely towards the end that I felt like it was starting to hit a lot more.
2: Chris, we have people who are waiting in traffic right now. They're hating their lives. Can you just tell everyone who have only been in Florida how unbelievably, just horrifically horrible California traffic is?
6: It's by far the worst. Especially, L.A., Orange County area, it's nonstop.
2: You go 10 miles and it takes you 3 hours.
6: Yep. I've moved three miles and it took me 2.5 hours once.
2: Seriously, that's a thing. It's nuts. It's nuts. Chris, love you, and I'm so happy that you're in Florida. We like that. All right, let's move on to the news. That was fun. Maybe we do this topic again because a lot of people calling and wanting to share their road.

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5: The Joe Show has all the news and info you need. 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
6: So what started as a regular shift for Dade City police officers quickly turned into a wild chase. So what did you guys guess the animal was?
7: I said an alligator.
8: Ostrich.
9: Jimothy, raccoon.
6: Joe, you were close with ostrich. It was an emu.
7: Oh,
8: you ever seen
7: cute.
8: A flightless bird run?
9: Yeah, they're fast.
7: Yeah,
8: it's very funny.
9: Roadrunner.
8: Oh,
7: yeah.
8: Wile E. Coyote could never catch him.
9: Never. No. They can't. They still can.
6: So, officer said the bird decided yesterday was the perfect day for a stroll around town.
8: Couldn't agree more.
6: The situation was brought under control. The emu was safely rescued. And I keep trying to find out where did he live and where did it go.
7: Right.
6: They are not releasing that information.
8: Why do you want to know? That's private information.
6: Because I am nosy.
8: Well, how dare you? That's private information.
6: So, today is 727 Day, Pinellas County's unofficial holiday. Businesses
10: Bro,
6: in the county.
10: Let me know when it's A13 day.
8: No, seven.
6: Go ahead. 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
8: Nice.
6: So that's pretty cool. So it's former NFL safety Ryan Clark who is revealing that ESPN outright fired him rather than letting him go as a part of the cuts. Take a listen.
11: I wasn't laid off. I was fired. Right? They're using layoffs as a cover and a camouflage for what they already intended on doing.
7: My only issue with this was, let's bring back masculine men. The guy was on TV crying about losing his job. People lose jobs every day, B. Come on.
8: I don't like Ryan Clark. I've been pretty open with how I feel about him. Good riddance.
6: Well, who would you take on ESPN? Ryan Clark or Cam Newton?
8: RG3.
9: Oh, Cam Newton.
8: Shout out to Robert Griffin III.
6: I love RG3.
8: Because of what Ryan Clark said to RG3. Ryan Clark's a douche.
9: Yeah.
8: But Cam, I know that people don't like Cam Newton. I think
7: Doesn't he have his own podcast?
8: I find Cam Newton and Shannon Sharp, when they do stuff together, to be unbelievably hilarious.
6: They are funny together.
9: Cam Newton and Ray J was one of the wildest interviews.
7: It was.
6: And finally,
7: Saucy Santana.
6: Yeah. 50 Cent is confirming that he has new music coming out, and it includes Tupac.
12: Do we have a new album?
13: I got some music that I'm working on.
12: You do?
13: I did something currently, me, Eminem, and Tupac.
8: That's sick.
12: What?
14: How? I mean, what? We're confused about it. I'm like, Tupac is that it's like,
12: what are you doing?
14: AI?
13: It's his estate. No, it's not AI. It's actually,
7: come on.
8: It's
7: not the
8: stuff that has it. No. It's,
7: yeah, I'm not
8: he recorded that. It in Cuba.
7: Yeah, totally.
8: Everyone knows that. Mm-hmm. He recorded it in Cuba and sent the vocals.
6: Machiavelli,
8: he's still alive.
6: Baby.
8: in Cuba.
14: They released also, his music, and they gave you the green light.
0: Wait, what? That just broke some news.
14: Yeah, and they gave you the green light to use it?
13: Yeah, they delivered it. Actually, it was for the theme for the fight, Street Fighter.
14: Okay. Yeah.
13: The movie.
14: Yeah.
13: So, and then we worked on it and got it right, so.
14: So when does that drop?
13: Soon. It'll be coming out shortly.
14: That's oh, big. My gosh. That's amazing.
3: When does Street Fighter come out? That's when the song's going to come out.
9: Street Fighter movie.
3: That movie, by the way, looks sick.
7: Street Fighter? I'm not into movies, clearly, because I haven't seen this one.
6: We just watched the Mortal Kombat
9: October
6: sequel.
9: 26th. Okay. Or October 16th.
3: Yeah, that movie's going to be sick.
9: This year.
6: And you can get all Joe Show news and content on our free iHeartRadio app, YouTube, Instagram, Twitch, and TikTok. 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

0: the news and going through Twitter, it's interesting to see some people are for it, some people are not. So 50 Cent announced.
1: Here, I'll play the audio. Check this out.
2: Do we have a new album?
3: I got some music that I'm working on.
2: You
3: I did something currently, me, Eminem, and Tupac. Yeah.
2: What?
0: So Tupac will have a new song releasing in a couple of months. Tupac was shot and killed how long ago?
4: I think it was like 97. 95, 96.
5: Allegedly.
0: So what do we think about, like, do you guys remember when Drake came out with a song with Michael Jackson?
5: Yep, hated it.
4: So did Justin Timberlake. And I love that song, the JT, MJ.
0: Huh?
4: It should be in the system. I think it's called, like, Feels So Good.
6: What?
7: I liked the Drake and Michael Jackson song.
4: Because it was an unfinished song that Michael Jackson had started, and then Justin Timberlake came in and finished it.
1: Evidently, we do not have it.
4: No, I thought we did. My bad.
1: We do have this song. So you ready, Mace?
5: Yeah.
0: Can't play the whole thing or, you know, we'll get copyright hit. 800-409-9393. Should they let the artist rest, or, you know, because it's, they're not now, they could nowadays, but, and I'm not talking about having AI make the song for them. Mm-hmm. I'm talking about they recorded it,
5: had some verses
0: before,
5: you know,
0: they passed away. Yeah. And then it's now released.
4: I like it.
5: See, I don't like it because we don't know if that artist wants to work with that artist. Like, what if 50 or Tupac's like, bro, I don't like how you get down. I don't work with you.
4: That's a good point.
0: No, he was close with the both.
5: No,
0: of
5: I'm
0: them.
5: Just saying, regardless, like, it, an artist, for instance, what's his name that passed away from Chicago?
0: From Chicago?
5: Yeah, he was on a plane, he overdosed.
4: Oh, Juice WRLD.
5: Juice WRLD. So, same with Juice WRLD. Say, you know, he has all these songs in the vault. What if there's an artist who wants to work with him? Be like, yo, I would never see Juice WRLD working with, I don't know, Zara Larsson.
0: Well, the beauty of Juice WRLD is, right, Juice WRLD came out with like 7 million songs, so I don't know if he'd work with everyone or no one, but I get what you're saying.
5: Mm-hmm.
0: Yeah, he did. He did do that with Zara Larsson.
7: I like it. I think that if the... And here's the thing, too, that gets really hairy, though, because if an artist has a will and they say, hey, you can like, my family owns it, like, the artist really has no control over it.
4: Right.
7: So put that in your will, like, hey, I don't want to be doing some stupid collab with Paul McCartney 15 years from now after I pass away.
0: Yeah, but some people pass away. Juice WRLD didn't plan to die.
5: Yeah, he didn't.
7: No, but you should, if you are that a recording artist who is making that much money and has that many streamers, you need to have a will put together, because you have no idea how your name, image, or likeness is going to be transpiring over time.
0: Do you know some people have in their contracts with iHeart that if they die, they can no longer carry on the name, because, you know, they did that with the Kid Craddock show?
7: Yeah.
4: Yes.
0: So they have it in their deals that you cannot mention me if I pass away.
7: I want that. Actually, no. For this show,
0: I
7: don't. Yes.
0: When I die, you guys got to stick to the name.
5: Yeah, well,
7: so I can't.
0: And AI Joe. And yeah. Program him to be funnier than I am.
5: Simple, easy.
4: And you haunt us.
0: Yes.
8: And I'm only on a deep voice.
7: This is
8: make it. My voice sound even more masculine, like this.
7: Do you want to sound like a 80s radio
8: I want
7: DJ?
8: To sound like this. Hey,
7: okay.
8: Everybody.
7: Okay.
8: Hey, welcome to the show. I'm AI Joe. And make me say two racist things a week. But only two, and they got to be tastefully racist.
7: Okay.
8: You know, like, oh, he shouldn't have said that, but that's pretty funny.
7: Yeah. Is there any groups in those races that you want to stay away from? To avoid the controversy? Or is it dealer's choice? I can just, Jed, pick whatever race you want to go after today.
8: Well, we know the races that you would pick.
7: Which is?
8: We don't need to get into that. Do that laugh like this.
4: Oh, Lord.
5: Creepy.
4: That is spooky.
0: 800-409-9393. Does that bother you? I don't know. I'm a content guy. Mm-hmm. I've said this before. Give me all the content. But it doesn't mean I'm going to like it. Now, what happens if what happens if your favorite artist and then the other artist puts out a stinker? Like, what if the song sucks?
4: And your name is attached to it, and you can't do anything about it.
0: Yeah. Think about that.
4: Mm-hmm. I'll tell you, Ashley has a very good point.
5: You went out on a bang, and then he's like, yo.
4: And a dud.
5: Don't even hit the top 10.
7: Did Pop Smoke release an album after he died? Did they release Pop Smoke?
5: Oh, did they?
7: Did?
5: Okay.
7: Yeah.
5: Same, see?
7: Mm-mm.
5: Yeah. Went on it.
7: Went I didn't, and guess what? It clearly wasn't good, because I didn't hear a single song off that track.
0: Through, I did some wrong. Mom always right.
5: No.
0: Yeah, I thought that he died.
5: Who's that?
0: Before that released. I think a thief in the night.
5: Yeah, I don't know.
0: I told you once, I'm going to tell you twice. Really?
5: Yeah, what song is that?
0: What?
7: Like a thief in the night. I don't know a single
0: With the baby?
5: Yeah, I don't know.
4: DaBaby.
0: Rest in peace to Pop, I'm going to smoke you.
5: I'm not going to lie. I don't know a lot of Pop Smoke songs.
0: What? No, yeah. Everyone knows this song.
7: Well, clearly you don't because... Yeah. I'm okay with it as long as the artist has written consent that it's okay.
4: Yeah.
7: None of this garbage where their family just takes over their estate and is trying to sell everything left and right.
5: And they want a cash grab.
7: Correct. Mm-hmm. I don't like that. Like Michael Jackson. I mean, obviously, I mean, the Drake thing, I didn't mind. I actually liked it, but...
4: The Justin Timberlake song is really good.
7: I believe it.
4: I'm surprised it's not in the system.
7: I am too. We have that. Well, remember when we did that whole thing where...
0: For the night.
5: I remember this.
0: Yeah. I think that song came out after he died.
5: Oh, yeah. That definitely did came after he died.
0: Yeah.
5: For sure.
0: I can't believe no one knew that when I was singing it. Yeah. I sound just like him.
4: It's uncanny.
5: Can you play it a little bit more so I can hear?
0: Well, I don't want to get sued,
5: Oh, yeah. My bad, I forgot.
0: You're not going to hear this on any streaming services because
5: did you just order
0: music
5: this?
0: Rights.
5: Huh? Okay, I remember this. I do. This is why you can't put music out after Ooh, I almost said This is why you can't put out music before people die. Or after people die, you forget about it. Because I forgot all about this song. This team didn't do a good job. I'm a decent They did not play this on the station.
4: No,
5: maybe in Detroit.
0: We're playing it today. I'm gonna tell you
5: twice. Yeah, no.
0: You really didn't know what I was singing when I sang it?
7: No.
0: None of you did? Really?
7: No.
5: Yeah,
0: no. How about this one? So I'll tell you what I want, what I really, really want.
5: Yeah.
4: Yeah.
0: Which one?
5: Spice Girls.
4: Baby Spice.
0: I sound a little bit like it?
5: Yeah.
0: All right, let me try another one. She was more like a beauty queen from a movie scene.
7: Michael Jackson.
0: Thank you. How about this?
5: But the Pop Smoke one? No.
0: Just beat it.
7: Okay.
5: Michael Jackson.
0: Beat it. No.
7: No, because...
4: No, you ain't no, Al. Joe. Weird Al.
0: Just eat it.
5: Oh. I wouldn't have got that one.
0: Let me think of another. Ooh, I think that I found myself a cheerleader.
7: Omi? The Woo.
5: Where's he at?
0: He's me. I didn't tell anyone. I made one hit and I got the F out. That's what I did. That's me. All right. We are continuing with the cash. Perfect. Your shot to win $1,000 right after a home wrecker. Then we'll talk about Harry Styles' trip to New York.

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All my ops waiting for me to be you, I bet. 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I'm doing things they ain't seen before. 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

0: my hash browns and french fries. 800-409-9393. That is 800-409-9393. Do another Harry Styles song?
1: Yay! Yeah. All
0: right, hold on. What do we want to hear?
2: Late Night Talking's a good one.
1: Ooh, oh, I like that one.
0: Didn't we already play that?
1: Mm-mm. No.
2: I don't think we did.
1: Did we?
0: To
1: no.
0: kick off the show.
2: Did we?
0: Hold on, let me see.
2: I have amnesia, man.
0: Yeah.
2: Oh, we go.
0: That was my first pick.
1: Oh, and then surprise us.
0: Jed and I are best friends.
2: Oh, hold on, hold on, hold on.
0: Well, I got a couple that I can do.
1: Yeah,
2: okay,
1: go ahead.
2: What do you got for me?
0: All right, let me do it.
2: Oh, I'm sorry. Go ahead. You do it.
0: What were you going to say?
2: Adore You. Yeah.
3: Oh, that's a good one.
0: Jed and I are best friends for a reason. 800-409-9393. It's a trip to New York to see Harry Styles. Secret Sound. Guess 4. 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
1: The Joe Show's Secret Sound.
2: All right. You guess it. You correct. You win it. You win a trip to New York, Harry Styles, Madison Square Garden. We're taking care of the flight, the hotel, and then the tickets. Let's see if Sarah out in Sarasota knows what the secret sound is. Sarah, I'm going to play it twice, okay?
3: Okay.
2: All right, here we go. Sarah, what is the Joe Show secret sound?
3: Is it stapling a stapler?
2: Stapling the stapler is...
4: Come on, man.
2: It is...
4: Someone guessed that already.
2: Oh, someone did?
4: Yeah.
3: Oh, did they?
4: Yeah.
2: Well, it's day one.
3: How,
2: one. Yeah, Sarah.
3: I didn't wake up.
2: Listen,
4: yeah,
2: Sarah.
4: No, Sarah.
2: Hey, Sarah.
4: Good.
2: Listen.
3: Yeah.
2: Ashley needs to take a
4: no,
2: deep breath.
4: No, I'm just saying. So no, other people who are listening now.
3: I don't like, I said, even told Jed, I don't want to be that person. I don't know if someone.
2: Yeah, but you know what?
4: Sometimes you gotta be that person.
2: You gotta give yourself grace because it is the first day.
5: It's the first day.
4: Yeah.
2: Okay. There are a lot of people who just turn on the radio. They go, wait a second. Didn't the secret sound end last week? It's a new prize this week.
4: You know what I tell people? Listen to the podcast. We already said it.
2: Well, I know.
4: It gets it up fairly quick.
2: I know. But I know.
4: It's all good.
2: Sarah, we love you.
3: Love you guys.
4: Don't let it happen again.
2: Another Harry Styles song in honor of the secret sound. I haven't heard this song in a long time.
4: Ooh.
2: Little One Direction.
4: Good one.
2: Yeah.

0: 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We will give you another chance to win Harry Style tickets. It's a trip to New York at 6:40 tomorrow morning. To end the show, I will play the sound again so that you can kind of, you know, get ready for it. If you go to our YouTube and our Twitch page, you can watch the rerun of today's show. 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I did play the sound once. 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Well, I guess they call it Apple Podcasts, but iTunes is what I call it. You could check that out as well. So there you go. Welcome back, Ashley.
1: Yeah. Yay.
0: We're excited that Ashley's back. This has been very nice. 800-409-9393. I want to talk about pet names. And is it weird that Ashley has a family member who named their dog after who?
1: Their dead son.
2: Oh.
1: Yeah, I was on FaceTime. I'm like, she called the dog over, and she called him by his JR. I'm like, wait, you named the dog after my cousin who's dead? Why would you do that? I think that's weird. I'm all for, you know, keeping the spirit alive, keeping the name alive, but you don't do it with a pet. It's weird.
0: 800-409-9393. What do you think? Now, at first, I thought that's strange.
1: It is.
0: But then I thought, would it be weird if she named a kid?
1: No, you don't name that. You don't use that name ever again.
0: Well, why?
1: Because you're always going to think of this person, and it may make you emotional.
0: Imagine this.
1: And when it is a dog, like I don't want to be named after a dog. And I know for a fact my cousin doesn't want to be named after a dog.
0: You and I are married.
1: Mm-hmm.
0: A deep, passionate love.
1: Okay.
0: I'm talking about just every night.
1: Die, and what happens?
0: Well, no, I die in this because I'm an American hero.
1: Okay.
0: Basically, the equivalent of Captain America. I'm saving the world. Like the world, not the country, the world. And my last fight happens and I die. But because of our passionate love, you're pregnant.
1: Yep. You can name the kid. That's like Jed's being a Jed Jr. But naming a pet after a human that passed away and it's your son, like, why would you do
0: that? Yeah, but what if you can't have babies?
1: She had three kids.
0: She can't have babies anymore.
1: She should be having any more kids. No, maybe you make a shrine and put his face there, but no, do not name your animal after your dead child. I think that's weird.
0: I don't know. I just don't find it to be weird.
3: I see Joe's point, though. Like, it would be okay if you were to name it after a deceased relative. Like, humans, it's different. But for, I don't know. Yeah, but Joe's right about if you can't have any kids, like, how are you supposed to carry on the name?
1: The name for a kid is okay. I'm just saying when it comes to a pet. Jed, recently, what's his name? Nikki G? Would she go get a dog and name the dog Nikki G?
3: No, just Nikki.
1: That is insane to me. That's insane.
0: Mm-mm. Katie, you're the queen of dogs. How many dogs do you believe you have rescued from the Humane Society of Tampa Bay? How many adoptions do you believe have happened?
2: Well, I've been doing it for 10 years and every Friday. So 10 times 52 weeks in the year.
0: 520 dogs, yeah. Probably a lot more.
1: Wow, yeah, I'd triple that.
0: I bet you one of those dogs had to have been named after a deceased family member. Thoughts on that?
2: See, I'm biased because there is a very famous story in the Summers household of when I was like five and we got our dog.
1: Mm-hmm.
2: And I wanted to name it after my older sister. I wanted to name the dog Amy.
0: Wait, what?
2: And I threw the biggest fit. Why? Dramatically. Because I'm obsessed with my sister. And I I want to name the dog Amy.
1: And Amy was not having it.
0: Wait, is that a real thing?
2: 100%.
0: That's love. Yes. My brothers never did that for me.
1: Don't name me after no animal. Mm-mm. I don't see that being his love. You hate me. Why you view me as a dog or an animal?
0: Please. I will say this. I got an uncle who has been married a couple of times, and he, his like current wife, they've had two.

0: after somebody that I knew and loved.
1: You don't know that.
0: I guarantee it wasn't. Exactly. I guarantee
1: Mitch named him that?
0: Yes.
1: Okay, Mitch might have had an old friend named Mike.
0: Yeah, maybe alive.
1: That
0: not
1: you
0: dead.
1: Never met.
0: Not dead.
1: You never met Mike.
0: Mm-mm.
1: But Mike was a true American hero.
0: Name your child the things that you, from someone you love. You pass the name on because yeah, then but what maybe if you're the not, child
1: what,
0: wants to be the third.
1: What if you choose to not have kids? What if you can't have kids?
0: You can adopt.
1: What if you can't adopt?
0: Why can't you? Then you're not. You don't need to be.
1: Because they know that I'm an American hero and I'm barely home.
0: I don't want to
1: spend most of my time
0: who,
1: in space.
0: Yeah, I don't want to trust anybody who's not able to adopt a cat, a dog, or a child. You can't be trusted.
1: What? No, because I can't. Because I'm. I'm trying to fight Dr. Doom. And I'm okay. Deadpool in this. Yep. I've been Deadpool this whole time. No one caught on to it.
2: Of course,
1: I'm Deadpool.
0: Oh, Comic-Con.
1: Yes. Well, anyway, shout out to JR.
0: Shout out to JR. The dog. Or
1: what
0: the
1: type of dog?
0: I have no idea.
1: Probably a cute one.
3: Yeah, probably.
1: Now, if I die and you guys name an ugly dog after me, like if it's one of those naked cats,
0: oh, I'm naming
1: I'm
0: a
1: pissed.
0: Naked cat. Yep. Oh, naked cat.
1: No God. Naked cat.
3: A naked sphinx cat.
0: A naked
1: no.
0: cat.
1: No.
0: Little
1: no, no, no, no.
3: We'll call him Mr. No. Wigglesworth.
1: No.
0: Give him Mr. Leg.
1: No, no.
0: Give
1: no.
3: We'll get a three-legged dog and we'll call him
1: Hopper's okay.
3: Limpy Joe.
0: Limp Joe.
1: Limp Joe?
0: Yeah, I like that. You like
1: that's,
0: that.
1: That's a night after too much drinking. Yeah. Oh, wait, hold on one second. Hey. Hold on one second. We got a button for that. All right, that's it. Anything else that you guys want to say before we close out the show today? I knew it was going to be a lot of fun as Ashley is back. We've been missing on Ashley. I've been missing her a lot.
4: Ashley, end the show with one word.
1: Well, hold on.
0: No, Jess. Wait.
2: I want to hear what Ashley's word would be.
1: Before we do the last word, which will be Ashley, favorite moments of today's show, we'll start off with Ashley.
0: Just being back with you guys. I had a blast.
4: The roommate experience by far was the best discussion that we had this morning.
2: I'm very intrigued how this is going to pan out.
4: I am too.
0: And the road trip. I want to know if you guys actually road trip to New Orleans.
1: We're not going to. Well, listen, there's the break. Here's the payoff.
0: That's
1: we didn't.
0: It.
1: No.
0: Well, if you guys will end up on the same flight because there's issues with that too.
1: We will.
4: We will.
1: He tried to pull a bag. The bag didn't work. Katie, you said your favorite?
5: Yeah.
2: Oh, yeah. We're talking about the rooms at Disney. Yeah.
1: And then you said yours?
4: Yeah.
1: Sorry, I was looking for
0: Did you say yours?
1: My papers are all not organized.
2: Cattywampus.
1: Cattywampus.
2: That's when it's all.
1: Oh, yes. Cattywampus. That's a real thing?
2: Yeah.
4: It's happening right now.
2: Oh, yeah. All IRL.
1: Yeah, baby. My favorite moment of today, kicking off the secret sound, which I did
0: say.
1: I was going to play for you one more time. I'll play it for you one more time. One more time, the secret sound.
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1: And then 6:40, you're going to be your next shot to win. Here we go. What is that sound? Last word, Ashley.
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pretty stormy all this morning. A little past lunch, too. Then it's going to clear up. But I know I love this weather. 93.3 FLZ. Is it too early for a nap?

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93.3 FLZ. So this is trending locally that both Pinellas and Hillsborough counties, they are seeing an increase in courthouse marriage ceremonies. You know, personally, I don't hate that. When my fiance Sean and I, when we get married, it's definitely going to be in a courthouse. But you know what? Do what feels right. I just get stressed thinking about planning a wedding.

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1: They say the holy water's watered down, and this town's lost its faith. 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

the Monday after Comic-Con, and this was in San Diego. At Comic-Con, they did confirm that Ryan Gosling will be the new Ghost Rider. And speaking of Ryan Gosling, if you've not watched Project Hail Mary yet, you need to. It's so good. 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

We play it twice, you guess it once, and when you're correct, we're sending you to New York City to see Harry Styles. 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

that it's only July 27th and we're already talking about Halloween. I'm here for this. It's Katie, 93.3 FLZ. And according to a new study from Mars, they released their 2026 Tricks, Treats, and Trends report, sharing what people are looking for Halloween candy this year. So people are very into the Skittles, Popped, Creepy Crunch. Those are actually really good. And then Twix Skulls. Look at those nerds gummy clusters, though.

pretty cloudy, pretty rainy all throughout this morning and a little past lunch. It's Katie on 93.3 FLZ. So it should clear up at some point this afternoon, but I told you before, I love this weather. Oh my God, I was so happy when I looked outside and it was like all like gloomy. Makes you want to like curl up on the couch.

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So you can check out the guesses from today. None of them were right, though. 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
7: Weather.
9: Pretty good chance of showers and some thunderstorms today. Partly cloudy with a high near 93. Tonight's scattered showers and some storms, mostly cloudy, low of 79. Get news, traffic, and weather around the clock when you set News Radio WFLA as a preset on the iHeartRadio app. I'm Pat Larga.
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lunch. What are we celebrating today? It's July 27th. Today is National Creme Brulee Day. Ooh la la. Also National Scotch Day. I don't know how those pair together, but I'm willing to try. 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

Comic-Con in San Diego over the weekend, and it was announced that we have a new Black Panther. So he's going to play T'Challa's son. The actor is David Johnson. Black Panther 3 is expected to be in theaters mid-December 2028. 93.3 FLZ.

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All right, let's talk about this $1,000 because in 3 minutes, another chance for you to win that money. Dude, just after Justin Bieber

I'm sure that was not on the bingo card when they clocked in yesterday. So this is trending that yesterday, Dade City police had to chase around and capture an emu. Kind of looks like an ostrich that was just strolling around the town. Just an emu on the run. It's Katie on 93.3 FLZ. It was really cute, though.

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So we kicked off a brand new Secret Sound this morning. Tomorrow at 6:40, guess that Secret Sound with the Joe Show, and you could be winning a trip to New York City to see Harry Styles.

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4: Weather.
6: Overcast skies right now in forecast. High of 93. Maybe a storm later on. 80 scattered storms overnight. 94 with storms possible on Tuesday. Get news, traffic, and weather around the clock when you set News Radio WFLA as a preset on the iHeartRadio app. I'm Katie Wilkins.
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at Universal Orlando Resort, they announced a new house, Evil Dead Burn. I've not seen this movie yet. I love the first one. It's Katie. But yeah, keep listening with the Joe Show because we will have those Halloween Horror Nights tickets for you to win on 93.3 FL.

So what would you spend an extra $1,000 on? 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

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I have not been hearing good things about Moana. I figured The Rock is in it. That's like a home run already, but I don't know. And then Toy Story 5, $10 million. 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Still need to go see The Odyssey. 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

Niecy Nash Betts, who shared behind-the-scenes details from Taylor Swift and Travis Kelce's wedding. This was on Jimmy Kimmel Live. So Niecy was saying that guests were kept, quote, under embargo. Very strict secrecy rules. Their phones had to be locked away in a glass case. I would not be good not having my phone. It's Katie on 93.3 FLZ. Even for Travis, I'd be

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12: Weather.
14: Overcast skies right now in the forecast. High of 93. Maybe a storm later on. 80 scattered storms overnight. 94 with storms possible on Tuesday. Get news, traffic, and weather around the clock when you set News Radio WFLA as a preset on the iHeartRadio app. And Katie Wilkins.
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TikTok. You can find me at Katie Radio 1. So that's K-A-T-I-E Radio, the number 1. I'll talk to you tomorrow morning when you wake up with the Joe Show. And another chance to guess that secret sound at 640 could be winning you a trip to New York City to see Harry Styles. 93.3 FLZ.

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Thank you so much for having us on this gloomy and doomy Monday in Tampa Bay, although we needed the rain. 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I'll take more.

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My name is Nick Wise. I want you to think about that item you put in your Amazon wish list that you want it, but it's a little expensive. 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
2: Hey, it's Ariana Grande. You're hearing my brand new song, Hate That I Made You Love Me, right now.

up to everybody that lives on the 727 side of the bridge. 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Well, I lived a little bit in Wesley Chapel for the first year, but then I moved from there, and ever since then I've been in the 727.

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It's been a minute since I got to talk to you on the radio. It's Nick Wise, 93.3 FLC. I was not on all last week. We are officially 2 hours commercial free right now. We're going to kick it off with Justin Bieber. This one's called Speed.

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All right, we made it to the 4 o'clock hour, Tampa Bay, for all my 9 to 5 hours. Less than 1 hour to go. We're going to get you through that workday. 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

Anyone else put their dogs above all? 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My name is Nick Wise. I've been sacrificing my sleep for one of my dogs. So both of them usually come up in our bed right before the alarm's about to go off. But recently, my boy, Cooper, he's starting to come up at like 1, 2 in the morning. And he hogs the bed. And I just don't have the heart to tell him to get down.

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We play it twice, you guess it once, and when you're correct, we're sending you to New York City to see Harry Styles. 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

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My name is Nick Wise. There's this kid in my neighborhood. He crashed his bike in front of my house, I'd say like a month ago, maybe a little bit longer. And he hurt his foot pretty good because he wasn't wearing shoes. Always got to wear your shoes when you ride your bike. So this morning, I'm on my way to work and I see him for the first time since that incident. And I noticed he wasn't wearing shoes. I definitely rolled my window down and I said, Mike, what are we doing, man?

93.3 FLZ. My name is Nick Wise. These are my wise thoughts today. You feel more naked when you are naked with socks on than you do when you are naked without socks on. And chocolate is a flavor of milk, and milk is a flavor

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I could

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My name is Nick Wise. You know what the best feeling in the world is? Or at least one of them? Knowing you don't have to cook dinner after work. My wife and I did something we've never really done before. We teamed up. We did all our meal prep yesterday with all of our meals for the week already.

We play it twice, you guess it once, and when you're correct, we're sending you to New York City to see Harry Styles. And yeah, seriously, the Joe Show Secret Sound, where we've taken care of the flight, the hotel, and the tickets to see Harry Styles at Madison Square Garden. 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

93FLZ. My name is Nick Wise. Friday, I was not here, and the reason being, for Christmas, my dad got me one of those ride-along experiences at Daytona International Speedway, where you get to, like, ride in a NASCAR. Whoa. It was crazy. Did 175 miles an hour. The G-Force was insane. And NASCAR drivers, I have a whole new respect for them. Definitely athletes. That was wild. For just a

933FLZ.com is where you're going to go right now for a chance to win $1,000. All right, enter the keyword this hour. It's new, N-E-W.

0: Maybe come in or what?
1: 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My name is Nick Wise. A little fun fact for you on this day, July 27th, 1976. So 50 years ago, John Lennon, the Beatles, he received his green card granting him permanent residency here in the U.S.

My name is Nick Wise. I'm sure hoping that family in Clearwater finds their dog. If you have driven through Clearwater over the last month, you've definitely seen the signs of the missing dog. And every time I pass those signs, I think about that family, and I'm like, I just can't imagine losing my dog.

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We play it twice, you guess it once, and when you're correct, we're sending you to New York City to see Harry Styles. 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

93.3 FLZ. My name is Nick Wise. 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

with their dogs above all. It's 93.3 FLZ. My name is Nick Wise. I've been sacrificing my sleep for one of my dogs. So both of them usually come up in our bed right before the alarm's about to go off. But recently, my boy, Cooper, he's starting to come up at like 1, 2 in the morning. And he hogs the bed. And I just don't have the heart to tell him to get down because I love him so much. And it's killing my sleep.

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Welcome to it, man. A Monday night. My name is EJ. I am so sick of these 5-minute weekends. You literally blink and the weekend is over. But we here Monday again. It started with Harry Styles, American Girls. 93.3

when you're correct, we're sending you to New York City to see Harry Styles. And yeah, seriously, the Joe Show Secret Sound, where we've taken care of the flight, the hotel, and the tickets to see Harry Styles at Madison Square Garden. 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

0: 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It's EJ. What are you up to?
1: Nothing. I'm just having a cold beer.
2: 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Now, what would that lead to? Harder liquor?
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1: Yes, every day.
2: 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You may have a problem.

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My name is EJ, trying to get you a shout out winning $1,000 because you know rent's going to be due later on in the week. And we try to get you paid with this cash, man. I got a keyword in about 3 minutes next, y'all.

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0: 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What are you up to?
1: 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About to go home right now.
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0: 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One word that describes your ex is what?
1: I would say crusty.
0: Crusty? Why was he crusty?
1: He was crusty because his breath stank. He drank onion water. He said it was good for him.
0: Needless to say, you were over him.
1: Yes.